0: I'm gonna shoot up the first segment, just a minute. Yeah, man, shell out that. Like shell out our rice and peas on a Sunday, you know, on Monday. Hit and run. So, like I said, we're gonna hit and run and just pay some bills and forward with some more music. Don't touch that dial. It's the We Outside Radio program each and every Monday, Tuesday, 7 p.m. to 9 p.m.
1: 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Veteran by White Mice. 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

about Damian Marley. 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Kimani Marley, what you up, sir? 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

0: 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Where's the fam,
1: all my glory.
0: One of the hottest songs right now, worldwide. Future Farmer,

0: I say, Beanie Man Show, get frizzle out, you never sizzle.
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0: People forward. But you, guess what they don't want here, the show.
2: Them purple spring dance for
0: us. 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
0: Big up LJ.
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0: 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Same number here, Fambo. I don't know, it's a Fambo tune, I run the place. And it's clean.

this out of road right now. See what happens when you believe in yourself. That's what go on. So until tomorrow, I'll leave you with this one here. Make sure you tune in. It's the We Outside Radio program. Every Monday, Tuesday, 7 p.m. to 9. Okay. I will leave you with this one, y'all.

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2: Yes, my brothers and sisters, remember, House of Music Entertainment present One Turntable and One Mic. That's on Saturday, the 22nd of August, 2026, at 381 East 52nd Street between Church Avenue and Snyder. That's Brooklyn, at the Liberation HQ. And I'm on a big up Steve Austin. Yeah, and remember again, it's at 381 East 52nd Street between Church and Snyder. That's on the 22nd of August. I will be there, hoping to see you there too. Boom shot! A big deal says I want to take back shot. Remember, that's Brooklyn, New York.
3: Tad's record celebrating Jamaica's 64th year of independence. Artists like Terry Lennon, Mrs. Signal, Big Mountain, Duane Stevenson, Marcia Griffiths.

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But definitely want to be in tune and in tune, really in tune for that. 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Make sure you get this straight. Yours truly, in my seat where I belong. This Saturday, August the 22nd, it's all about the Liberation HQ. House of Music Entertainment presents the greatest one-night show on earth, on the planet. We call it One Turntable and a Mic. This Saturday, get your $25 early bird tickets before Friday. DM me, or if you know where House of Music of Entertainment Studios is, just make sure you pass through anytime after 6 o'clock p.m. Pick up those $25 early bird tickets. So once again, this Saturday, 8:31, East 52nd, between Church and Snyder. It's all about the Liberation Yard. Brigadier is confirmed. Papa Michigan is confirmed. Ragamuffin CB is confirmed. Toughest is confirmed. James Bond is confirmed. And we have a whole lot of other artists that's going to be in the building and got some real, real big special guests. This is one that you don't want to miss. So make sure you log on. And like I said before, 10:30 tonight. Tune in for the New Music Mondays. I'm going to go ahead and play some songs because I'm ready to start a nice fire. Once again, I got to say big respect to each and everybody who's got it locked in, locked on, interstate, out of state, in the country, out of country. Enough love, enough respect to you. Let's play some music, Steve Austin. Play some music, Steve Austin.

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2: Yes, my brothers and sisters, remember, House of Music Entertainment present One Turntable and One Mic. That's on Saturday, the 22nd of August, 2026, at 381 East 52nd Street between Church Avenue and Snyder. That's Brooklyn, at the Liberation HQ. And I'm on a big up Steve Austin. Yeah, and remember again, it's at 381 East 52nd Street between Church and Snyder. That's on the 22nd of August. I will be there, hoping to see you there too. Boom shot! A brigadier says I want to take back shot. Remember, that's Brooklyn, New York.
3: Tad's record celebrating Jamaica's 64th year of independence. Artists like Terry Lennon, Mrs. Signal, Big Mountain, Dwayne Stevenson, Marcia Griffiths,

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Those who are New York City, Tri-State area, I am forward. If it was yesterday, I would say I'm back, but them say you can't say back, so let me just say forward. The time right now is 7 minutes after the hour of 10 o'clock, and I'm so sorry about the interruption. Little technical difficulties beyond my control.

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And if you want your song on New Music Mondays, all you have to do, send me your song to newmusicmondays@gmail.com. 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

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El Panameño. 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We call him Gilly Jr. Gotta say big respect to the Ragamuffin CB. 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
0: This is a remix, bad.
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0: Once again, I can't stress it enough. This Saturday, this Saturday. The greatest one night show on the planet. One turntable and a mic. This Saturday, this Saturday.
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0: East 52nd Street. That's between Snyder and Church Avenue. It's going to be a zoo.

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2: Yes, my brothers and sisters, remember, House of Music Entertainment present One Turntable and One Mic. That's on Saturday, the 22nd of August, 2026, at 381 East 52nd Street between Church Avenue and Snyder. That's Brooklyn, at the Liberation HQ. And I'm on a big up Steve Austin. Yeah, and remember again, it's at 381 East 52nd Street between Church and Snyder. That's on the 22nd of August. I will be there, hoping to see you there too. Boom shot! A brigadier says I want to take back chat. Remember, that's Brooklyn, New York.
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2: Yes, my brothers and sisters, remember, House of Music Entertainment present one turntable and one mic. That's on Saturday, the 22nd of August, 2026, at 381 East 52nd Street between Church Avenue and Snyder. That's Brooklyn, at the Liberation HQ. And I'm on a big up Steve Austin. Yeah, and remember again, it's at 381 East 52nd Street between Church and Snyder. That's on the 22nd of August. I will be there, hoping to see you there too. Boom shot! A brigadier says I want to take back shot. Remember, that's Brooklyn, New York.
3: 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Artists like Terry Lennon, Mrs. Signal, Big Mountain, Dwayne Stevenson, Marcia Griffiths,

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2: Yes, my brothers and sisters, remember, House of Music Entertainment present One Turntable and One Mic. That's on Saturday, 22nd of August, 2026, at 381 East 52nd Street between Church Avenue and Snyder. That's Brooklyn, at the Liberation HQ. And I'm on a big up Steve Austin. Yeah, and remember again, it's at 381 East 52nd Street between Church and Snyder. That's on the 22nd of August. I will be there, hoping to see you there too. Boom shot! A brigadier says I want to take back shot. Remember, that's Brooklyn, New York.
3: Tad's record celebrating Jamaica's 64th year of independence. Artists like Terry Lennon, Mrs. Signal, Big Mountain, Duane Stevenson, Marcia Griffiths.

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2: Yes, my brothers and sisters, remember, House of Music Entertainment present One Turntable and One Mic. That's on Saturday, the 22nd of August, 2026, at 381 East 52nd Street between Church Avenue and Snyder. That's Brooklyn, at the Liberation HQ. And I'm on a big up Steve Austin. Yeah, and remember again, it's at 381 East 52nd Street between Church and Snyder. That's on the 22nd of August. I will be there, hoping to see you there too. Boom shot! A brigadier says I want to take back shot. Remember, that's Brooklyn, New York.
3: Tad's record celebrating Jamaica's 64th year of independence. Artists like Terry Lennon, Mrs. Signal, Big Mountain, Dwayne Stevenson, Marcia Griffiths,

0: Mayor Jerry, History Man, Vibes Cartel, and Mavado. 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
2: 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None other than the mighty bone to kill a sassa. 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
1: Yes, my brothers and sisters, remember, House of Music Entertainment present One Turntable and One Mic. That's on Saturday, the 22nd of August, 2026, at 381 East 52nd Street between Church Avenue and Snyder. That's Brooklyn, at the Liberation HQ. And I'm on a big up Steve Austin. Yeah, and remember again, it's at 381 East 52nd Street between Church and Snyder. That's on the 22nd of August. I will be there, hoping to see you there too. Boom shot! A Brigadier says I want to take back chat. Remember, that's Brooklyn, New York, the 22nd.

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7: You don't do these things. Why not? Why not? If relativism holds sway, what am I told? It's ultimately relative to myself. Or if you wish, when the absolutes were gone, we had to park it somewhere, and of all places, we parked it in the institution that we trust the least. We call it being politically correct. The one institution that we doubt. And that's where we parked our absolutes at the same time. You see, every one of us has absolutes. The only difference is whether we abide by them or only use them by which to judge somebody else. The absolute is inescapable in your heart. The question is, do you live by it or do you only use it to judge other lives? I want to take this notion of truth now as an absolute. And I want to give you two comments, and you'll have to listen to them very carefully because I'm moving you along a trajectory of one of these two comments, and I'll tell you why I'm doing that. Both of them come from Malcolm Muggeridge, my great, I loved Muggeridge because of the way he knew how to use language. In fact, Muggeridge said when he stood before God, he would have to ask for forgiveness for being so fatally fluent. He knew how to turn a phrase. But here's what he said in his autobiography, A Green Stick, A Chronicle of Wasted Years. Here's what he says. Truth is very beautiful, more so I consider than justice, which is today's pursuit, and easily puts on a false face. In the nearly 7 decades I have lived through, the world has overflowed with bloodshed and explosions, whose dust has never had time to settle before others have erupted, all in purportedly just causes. The quest for justice continues and the weapons of hatred pile up. But truth was an early casualty. The lies on behalf of which our wars have been fought and our peace treaties concluded. The lies of revolution and counter-revolution. The lies of advertising, of news, of salesmanship, of politics. The lies of the priest in his pulpit, the professor at his podium, the journalist at his typewriter. The lies stuck like a fishbone in the throat of the microphone. The handheld lies of the prowling cameraman. Ignatius Salon told me once when he was a member of the old Comintern, some stratagem was under discussion, and a delegate, a newcomer who had never attended before, made the extraordinary observation that if such and such a statement were to be made, it ought not to be made because it wouldn't be true. There was a moment of dazed, stunned silence. Then everyone began to laugh. They laughed and laughed until tears ran down their cheeks and the Kremlin walls seemed to shake. The same laughter echoes in every council chamber and cabinet room wherever two or more are gathered to exercise authority. It is truth that has died, not God.

0: What Muggeridge is talking about here is propositional truth, whether an answer as it is given conforms to reality as it is. He's talking about propositional truth. We use this in a courtroom. Were you at such and such a place when this event actually happened? They are looking for a corroborating answer that is an actuality in keeping with what happened. But then Muggeridge is able to take that slender thread of truth and slice it up in two with this perception here. And this is what I really want to zero in on. But you're going to have to listen carefully what he says. In this Sargasso sea of fantasy and fraud, how can I or anyone else hope to swim unencumbered? How can I learn to see through and not with the eye? How do I take off my own motley and wash away my own makeup? How do I raise the iron shutter, put out the studio lights, silence the sound effects, and put the cameras to sleep? Will I ever watch the sunrise on Sunset Boulevard and set over Forest Lawn? Can I find furniture among the studio props, silence in a discotheque, love in a striptease, read truth of an autocue, catch it on a screen or chase it on the wings of Muzak, view it in living color with the news, hear it in living sound along the motorways? No, not in the wind that rent the mountains and broke in pieces the rocks, not in the earthquake that followed, nor in the fire that followed the earthquake, but in a still small voice. Not in the screeching of tires either, or in the grinding of brakes, nor in the roar of jets, or the whistle of sirens, or the howl of trombones, the rattle of drums, or the chanting of demo voices. Again and again, it comes back to me, that still small voice, if one could only catch it. He goes on to say, it's the voice of God. Can I find furniture in a studio prop? Can I chase it on the wings of Muzak? Where do I find what's real? That's the area of truth that I really want to address, because that's where I think we have picked our own pockets and lost the reality of what has happened to us. We do not know which way to turn to anymore. You see, what has happened at the end of all of our experimentation is basically this. Philosophy has become existential. Art has become sensual. Education has become skeptical. Religion has become mystical. Our culture has become trivial. And Christianity is made minimal. They drive us into a minimalistic worldview from the existential side of philosophy to the sensual side of the arts, to the skeptical side of education, mystical side of religion, and the trivial side of existence. We have now come to minimalistic beliefs, and we wonder what has happened to us as a society. I want to give you the roadmap to how we got here, and I will race through this and share this with you. These are not really my categories. In the 1970s and 80s, social theorists were talking about this and giving us all these definitions that were so relevant to our time, and I have borrowed it from many great social thinkers. There were three moods that took place. The first was the mood of secularization. And they defined it for us in these terms. Secularization is the process by which religious ideas, institutions, and interpretations have lost their social significance. Secularization is the process by which religious ideas, institutions, and interpretations have lost their social significance. It is important to know that it is a process. It works itself through culture, and in that culture, its value diminishes anything transcendent. Anything that you believe of an eternal perspective or a transcendent perspective, you cannot invoke the notion of God in arguing for a sense of morality. And yet, when you think of those who've warned us, what exactly has happened over the centuries? Was it not Solzhenitsyn who told us that the West is on the verge of collapse, and how much damage has been done by the reality of this notion that we no longer need to believe in God? Solzhenitsyn said when he was a little boy, in the dimly lit room of his home, he would be running around and playing, and he'd hear his grandfather leaning over a table talking to the family. He said, "I knew the evening would be coming to an end when his grandfather would say to everyone around, 'Do you know why all this is happening to us here in Russia? Do you know why all this slaughter? Do you know why all this killing? Do you know why the gulag and all of this? Because of one reality, we have forgotten God. We have forgotten God.'" And so his thousands of pages that he wrote and the tens of thousands that he read reminded people in the West that we are on the verge of collapse, instituted by our own hands and our own thinking, when we forget God. So religious ideas and institutions have lost their social significance. Just imagine, in any university, if you believe in the sanctity of marriage, or you believe in the sacredness of what the body is all about, you are looked as some kind of strange specimen that has walked into an educational institution. This is the horror of our time. But you know, C.S. Lewis wonderfully illustrates the tragedy of what it is that happens when you lose that source of defining right and wrong. You know, many years ago, a famous pornographer was on trial in Atlanta, Georgia. His magazines were supposed to be so perverse that they even made Playboy magazine look pretty ordinary. But this man had one of the finest lawyers defending him, and the lawyer was very clever. He would build an argument something like this. Those who were testifying against his client, he would say something like this to them. Have you ever gone into an art gallery? Yes. Have you ever gone into an art gallery where there are paintings by the great masters of art? Yes. Have you ever paid to go into an art gallery where there are paintings of the great masters of art, where there are disrobed people or new paintings of somebody in the nude? Have you ever paid to go into an art gallery like that? And then somebody would say, "Yeah, I have gone into an art gallery like that." Will you please tell this jury why you call that art and why you call my client's stuff pornography? You know, a very logical question would be, how many marriages do you know have broken up because the husband went too often into a museum of art? We don't have common sense anymore, do we? But C.S. Lewis puts his finger on the nerve here. It's so brilliant. And in his Abolition of Man, he does the same thing. But Pilgrim's Regress is a brilliant book. It's an allegory of a man in search of meaning and answers. And when you read it, you find how brilliant Lewis's mind was. So he talks about this young man by the name of John, who's going from philosophy to philosophy and ends up with a mountain called the Spirit of the Age. But fascinatingly, Lewis describes him not as free in living for the Spirit of the Age, but his hands are bound in chains living for the Spirit of the Age. And the man who controls the Spirit of the Age is with that neuronic stare looking down upon him. And all of a sudden he's given his breakfast and his hands are unbound to enjoy that breakfast. And as he takes a sip of milk and says how delicious and nourishing it is, the waiter who brings it to him representing the Spirit of the Age says to him, "Ah, you only call it delicious and nourishing. All it is the secretion of a cow, isn't it? The cow secretes urine. The cow secretes milk. You call it delicious and nourishing. It's just a secretion of a cow, isn't it?" And then John doesn't know where to go from there, and he made a big blunder. He commented on the tastiness of the eggs. And now you should have seen what the waiter compared the eggs to. And he had no way to respond.
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2: Hallelujah. I have a few dreams this week, and I'm going to call out a few people that I saw in my dreams this week. And as I call your name, there's a few of you. I'm going to ask you to come if you're here. Samuel Walker, Sister Joseph, Amanda, Patricia, Camille. I saw a dream this week, and Sydney. I saw some dreams this week, all week long. And one of you, I see you're fighting against the Russian. I don't know why the Russians. Saw you fighting against the Russian. Patricia, come. And it's like some of you are going uphill and the Russian is on top of the hill fighting against you. And congregation, I'd like us, is Amanda here? I saw there were fruits also. And the enemy was trying hard that you guys don't pick the fruit. And these were not consistent dreams on the same night. There was dreams throughout the course of the same week. Different faces as I pray and ask God. So I'm going to ask you today to stretch your hands forward towards these people. And after I finish praying for them, elders, can you just anoint their heads with oil for me? When I finish praying for them, those of you that need prayer, I'm going to ask you to come also. But let me pray for these faces. I saw them going up a hill, and the Russian was on top of the hill trying to hurt them, preventing them from coming up the hill. I came down this weekend, and I was with Sam, and I wanted to tell him, but I wasn't privy to do so, what I saw. Will you stretch your hands towards these people? I don't think that they need prayer than anybody else, but I saw their faces this week in my dreams, and it troubles me. And I begin to look at the group of people that they were fighting, and they were fighting and fighting and fighting, but they were going up hills, and it seems like all odds was against them. But somebody said, the devil is still a liar. Hallelujah. So God showed this to your shepherd. I fast every Tuesday for all of you, but these are the faces that came before me in prayer. But let me remind you by reading the word of the Lord for you. It says, the Lord is my light and my salvation. Whom shall you fear? The Lord is the strength of your life. Of whom shall you be afraid? When the wicked, even your enemies and your foes, come up against you to eat up your flesh. Thus say the living God, they will stumble. They will stumble. They will stumble. Eternal God and everlasting Father, the heavyweight God above all gods, the God that was, that is to come, the God of the Jews, the God of Abraham, Isaac, and Israel, the great and awesome and terrible God that still keep covenants and mercies. These are your children at the altar today. They are in a covenant with you. During the course of this week, Lord, the shepherd, Wayne Jonathan Manning, you have shown me their faces. You have shown me their faces under the hill, and they are trying their endeavor best to make changes to climb this hill. But I saw in my dream, God, the Russians that are opposing them from climbing this hill of their lives. But according to your word, Lord, you say one shall put 1,000 to flight and two shall put 10,000 to flight. So today we stand in camaraderie in the church today, stretching forth our hands and our faith towards these, particularly at the altar today. Father, we knew quite well that in moments like these, they need prayers. We all need prayers, God. But particularly, Lord, these faces that you have shown, whatever the Russian symbolized that rise against them, that is in an elevated position above them, that is trying to penalize them, we say today that the devil is a liar. We say today that no weapon that form against them, it will not prosper because Satan is a liar. We cancel every assignment that rise against them now. We take authority against the assignments that rise against them now. And together we say in the name of Jesus Christ what the enemy meant for evil. Today as a church, we pray that it will be turned around. They will now have no need to hide from the Russian that opposed them. They will have no more needs from the Russian that oppressed them. They will have no more needs from the Russian, Lord God, that tried to keep them down in bondage. And the latter part of my dream, God, I saw fruits. So now we prophesy that there will be fruits now in the name of Jesus. We say there will be fruit now in the name of Jesus. God, you did not give me that dream for no coincidences, but divine God incidences. So we therefore speak to the east, to the west, to the north, to the south, and we decree now that there will be increase of fruit in their lives. Whatever they touch this week, whatever they touch this week, whatever they touch this week, whatever they touch in this season, there will be an increase of good fruit. Their fruit will not be withered. Their fruit will not be dried up. Their fruit will not experience famine. Green fruits that are filled with chlorophyll. Green fruit that has been filled with chloroplast. I pray that their life this week will be filled with chloroplast all around them this week. And Satan, we say now, no. Come on, somebody, let us rejoice here now. Come on, let's send up a praise right now. The weapon will not work, devil. Your weapons will not work against them. It will not work. They will bear fruit. There will be a fruit. There will be a fruits in the name of Jesus. Devil, you are defeated. Your attacks are defeated in the name of Jesus Christ. We cancel it now. And we send up a praise to our parents in heaven now. And we say, God, you're a good God. We take authority over that Russian spirit that rise against them. We take authority right now in the name of Jesus against those Russian spirits. No demon spirit that rise against them will not work this week. We cancel the Russian spirit on their Monday, on their Tuesday, on their Wednesday, on their Thursday, on their Friday, on their Saturday. We cancel that. We prophesy that they are the head and not the tail. We prophesy that they are above and not beneath. We prophesy they are still lenders and not borrowers. We know, God, that when Russian spirit comes, they take various forms and character. They all don't show up in these individual or against these individual in the same way. They rise against them in different characters, in different forms, to create different outcome. But today we stand as a church against the outcome that was intended against these children of yours. And we command that the outcome will not be favorable to the enemy's attack of the Russian spirit,
3: But the outcome will be favorable towards the Spirit of the living God, because we have prayed today and canceled the working of iniquity. So we say they are liberated from the Russian spirit attack. The enemy that was on top of the hill trying to defeat them under the hill, now the situation is reversed and the enemy is behind them under the hill, and they are on top of the hill in the name of Yeshua the Christ, the Holy One of Israel. We believe it is so and it is finished in Jesus' holy name. Hallelujah. Because the weapons that rise against them is now defeated. Father, we give you the praise, we give you the glory in the name of Jesus Christ. Anyone else in the congregation at this point, that I encourage you now to come to the altar while the anointing is this high. If you're believing God for something this week, I ask you now, take your minds and your hearts from off everything. I encourage you to come, because every Tuesday I fast and I pray so you will get liberty, that you will get prosperity, that you will get healing, that you will get restoration, that you will get blessing. So I bid you now to come. And there are pillars of the altar now. And let's stay in that spirit now. Stay in that spirit. Because I do believe that this Russian spirit is not only after these folks and their faces that the Lord have showed me during the course of the past 7 days. But I believe if those Russian spirit is after these folks that he showed me, I believe he's after the entire church. And that's why I beg you to come and let us undo what the enemy is trying to do. Do we have some believers in the house of the Lord today that will believe that we're now going to attack the attack? Come on, somebody say yes. We are about to attack the attack in the name of Jesus. We are about to attack the attackers that rise against your future, your prosperity. So today we touch and agree as a church now that these Russian spirits, the Russian spirit have a way of superiority. Russian spirit have a conquering way. Russian spirits are manipulative. Russian spirit are controlling. Russian spirits, brothers and sisters, they're dividing. What you're standing for, Russian spirit are fighting against you. But today, in the name of Yeshua the Christ, the only authoritative name that have power over every spirit, including Russian spirit, we now annihilate the attack that rises against Omega Church with Russian spirits. We take authority now and we stand with all 200 members that have their name written in the registry of Omega Church International. We said every Russian spirit that rise against them, it is now condemned in Jesus' name. Russian spirit is filled with conspiracy. Russian spirit conspire against you. But we take authority now that the plot that the Russian spirit plot, it will not work. It cannot work against your life, against your family. We say it is now bring down to naught in the name of Christ our Lord. The Lord of Lords, the conquering lion of the tribe of Judea, the one that was, that is to come, have power over Russian spirit. We say, devil, you're a liar. We found out what you're doing. And we say it will not work in the name of Jesus. Russian spirit is trying to stop your paperwork. Russian spirit is trying to break up your marriages. Russian spirit is trying to get you fired on the job. Russian spirit is trying to make you sick. But we say we cancel it now in the name of Jesus. Oh God, we cancel it now in the name of Jesus. You anti-Russian spirit, we bind your power. Now we make you powerless. You anti-spirit, you familiar spirit, you religious spirit. spirit that sent you Russian characters and devices, we curse you now. We speak to that Russian spirit that's trying to mess with your finances. We cancel it now in the name of Jesus. We say now is a change because of this Russian attack against the body here. We cancel it. And Lord, this luscious fruit that you have shown me, I release it over the mind of the people, over their homes, over their lives, over their hands, over their destiny, over their future. I release the fruitfulness in their life right now. There'll be no famine in their land right now. There will be no famine amongst them right now. I release fruit. Day to day will be like the tree that is planted by the rivers of water that bring forth their fruit in their season. Their leaves shall not wither, and whatsoever they do, it will prosper. I say now, according to the word of our brother David, that even today, God, that surely goodness and mercy will follow them today. Surely goodness and mercy will follow them against Russian spirit, not only today but this week and for the rest of their life. Fruit, fruitfulness, I release it in the name of Jesus. Fruitfulness, I release it now to the east of these brethren. And I release it to the west of the saints that are here. I release it to the north, and I take authority over the south, and I release fruitfulness in the name of Jesus. They will not be held down any longer by any demonic power. We command it today to be powerless. Se karabokos, sho karabakos, in the name of our Lord. The Lord that rose from the dead, the Lord Jesus Christ that walked on water, the undisputed God of all God, we release fruits. Fruitful spirit in the name of Jesus. Those that you have sent to me, God, I ask you to cover them, protect them, heal them, strengthen them, restore them, most importantly, bless them from the attack of Russian spirit. Congregation, I ask you to make a joyful noise unto the Lord. Hallelujah, just praise Him, praise Him, praise Him, praise Him. Because He's worthy. He is worthy. He is worthy to protect you from Russian spirit. We praise Him. Let everything that have breath praise the Lord Jesus Christ. Come on, come on. Just give God the praise and give God the glory. Hallelujah.
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people were gathered thick together, he began to say, "This is an evil generation. They seek a sign, and there shall no sign be given it, but the sign of Jonas the prophet. For as Jonas was a sign unto the Ninevites, so shall also the Son of Man be to this generation."

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For they repented at the preaching of Jonas.

Mark chapter 4. And he began again to teach by the seaside. And there was gathered unto him a great multitude, so that he entered into a ship and sat in the sea. And the whole multitude was by the sea on the land. And he taught them many things by parables, and said unto them in his doctrine,

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2: The Ministry of Agriculture, Fisheries and Mining has received a donation of more than 240,000 packets of organic seeds from the American Friends of Jamaica AFJ. Valued at $120 million, the donation includes tomatoes, sweet peppers, beans, carrots, onions, lettuce, herbs, and ornamental flowers. AFJ Executive Director Karen Chung says the donation aligns with the organization's mission of supporting initiatives that deliver lasting benefits in the areas of education, healthcare, and economic development.
4: Agriculture sits at the heart of
2: onions, lettuce, herbs, and ornamental flowers. AFJ Executive Director Karen Chung says the donation aligns with the organization's mission of supporting initiatives that deliver lasting benefits.

0: behalf of Back to the Roots and the American Friends of Jamaica to formally present this donation in support of the people of Jamaica. We do so with the hope that every seed planted will contribute to healthier families, stronger communities, and a more resilient nation.
1: Portfolio Minister Floyd Green thanked the AFJ for the donation, as it will help in the recovery process. He adds that the seeds will be placed under quarantine and subjected to rigorous testing at the Bodles Research Station in St. Catherine before being distributed to farmers.
2: Once they go through that process, then we will start the distribution. We will have national distribution, so they will be distributed right across Jamaica. But clearly, we will pay special attention to the hardest hit parishes from Hurricane Melissa. Two, we are going to be targeting the members of our Jamaica Organic Agricultural Movement. RADA is here, so we're going to be targeting a number of our farmers through the RADA system and doing that open distribution.
1: Seeds will also be distributed to schools through the Jamaica 4-H clubs to enhance local organic food production and promote greater self-sufficiency in school gardens. Additionally, a portion of the seeds will be retained at the Bodles Research Station to establish a permanent national organic seed reserve. Now for our Jamaican saying of the day. An want of fat, make nightingale foot tanso. Translation: it's not for the want of fat, the nightingale's legs are the way they are. Do you know what this means? Find out when we return.
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1: The meaning of today's Jamaican saying is, do not judge by appearances. Be sure to listen to Calling Farmers for more Jamaican sayings and proverbs. That's it for today's program. I'm Andre Palmer with studio engineer Joel Samuels, inviting you to join us again next time for another edition of Calling Farmers.
3: A production of the Jamaica Information Service, the voice of Jamaica.
1: If you visited or passed by the Maypin Hospital recently, you'd notice construction works happening. Now, you may be wondering, when will the project be completed? Minister of Health and Wellness Dr. Christopher Tufton toured the facility along with a technical team and was assured that the work is on track for completion next year.
5: It will have a lot more space, more consultation rooms for doctors, lab services, imaging, digital x-ray, mammogram, which is a big issue for our breast cancer patients, our screening. It will have a minor operating theater that can do day surgeries, so it takes some of the pressure off the main building.
1: Dr. Tufton said the approximately 10,000 square foot expansion project is advancing smoothly and will provide additional clinical space, specialty services, and increased bed capacity to better serve residents.
5: And importantly, as a highlight to it, will free up the space on the main hospital building for more beds, maybe 40 to 50 beds. This is a facility that has about 155 beds. Now, hopefully, we can get up to about 200. All come together, it will mean a much more comfortable environment for patients serving those in this parish and those beyond coming into the parish.
1: Dr. Tufton thanked residents for their patience and is encouraging them to remain hopeful as the project goes through its final stages.
5: Now, it has taken some time. We have been in office as a government for 3 terms now, 10 plus years. And sometimes people ask the question that we're moving too slowly. But these infrastructure projects are not easy to conceptualize, to sort out land arrangements, to approve plans. And these are health services infrastructure, which has significant, delicate balance around infection.

0: prevention and control. I tell people every day that this is unlike an apartment complex. You have to choose materials carefully, tiles, and you have to have airflow stability. You have to have machines and equipment that require certain electricity generation, oxygen that has to be piped in.
1: The expansion will also require more than 180 additional personnel, including doctors, nurses, specialists, administrators, and support staff, further strengthening healthcare delivery across the parish.
2: This project is going to add significant quality to our institution. The minister mentioned, you know, the bed capacity, the patient turnover, you know, the efficiency of the service, the additional services that are going to be added, the diagnostic services dealing with all the chronic communicable conditions, you know, the cancers and that sort of thing. And that in itself is going to add quality, increase patient turnover in terms of, you know, getting their diagnostics and their treatment services done. And it's definitely going to add a lot of quality, not just to our parish, but to, you know, adjoining parishes.
1: Senior Medical Officer at the Maypin Hospital in Clarendon, Dr. Curtis Price. Chairman of the Southern Regional Health Authority, Michael Stern, says once complete, the new building will resolve many of the current challenges faced by the hospital and improve service delivery to residents of Clarendon.
3: And also some of the services, we could attempt to cut the time of service with the doctors. And this is going to rectify all those problems. So the logistical issue that people complain about, time to process this, all of that is going to be, you know, this building will offer all that. And we will also increase the number of person backlog operations. We are now using Chapperton for the first time, and we can see that that is helping us. And with the addition of this, we shall see more operations being done.
1: Chairman of the Southern Regional Health Authority, Michael Stern. Before we go, we'd love to hear from you. What do you think about the new and expanded services coming to the Maypin Hospital? Send us a voice note or text via WhatsApp at 876-405-0477. I'm Andre Palmer. Thanks for listening.
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6: St. Mary is home to coastal towns, rivers, low-lying communities, and busy town centers where heavy rainfall can quickly turn into flooding. The capital, Port Maria, which is a low-lying flood-prone area, is where the municipal corporation is located.
7: We have no control over rainfall or flooding, but what we need to do is to prepare. And that is what we're doing, we're preparing to see as best as possible how we can mitigate against the flooding.
6: Mayor of Port Maria and Chairman of the St. Mary Municipal Corporation, Councillor Fitzgerald Wilson. The corporation's preparation strategy focuses on clearing drains, flushing underground channels, coordinating agencies, inspecting shelters, and encouraging residents to prepare before the next storm system arrives. One gap highlighted in the aftermath of Hurricane Melissa was the condition of the Emergency Operations Center. Mayor Wilson says that facility has since been renovated, placing the parish's response hub in a stronger position for coordination. Other improvements include testing warning sirens, shelter inspections, and meetings with shelter managers to support faster response when an emergency develops.
7: We would have had our Emergency Operations Center, which is the Municipal Corporation, the Civic Center building, was in a leaking state. Now we have renovated that. We have had a new roof on that, so the EOC at least will be in a better place. We've had our sirens for tsunami and stuff tested and know that it will work in case there's an evacuation order for the Port Maria Apache area. We've done our shelter inspections. We've met with our shelter managers, and we are putting all the measures in place for the hurricane season.
6: Long-term mitigation means staying ahead of known risks, keeping drains clear, maintaining emergency facilities, enforcing safe building practices, and ensuring each community understands its role before, during, and after a storm. Mayor Wilson says underground drains have been flushed to ensure that in the event of heavy and surplus rainfall, the water can keep moving and blockages are reduced.
7: The municipal corporation allocated funds to all the divisions from as early as May for the drain cleaning exercise to be taking place. So divisions would have gotten allocation to start drain cleaning way before June started. And we hope that all those funds were allocated so that the drainage system in all 13 divisions in St. Mary would have been able to be taken care of.
6: Residents also have a very important role to play in disaster preparedness.
7: We can't over-prepare. The thing is, we've always heard about getting those safety equipment, getting your flashlight, getting your batteries, store your documents, your medication in an area that you can move and have them accessible. And also the building code. Persons are building on the riverbanks, building in flooded areas. You must consult with the municipal corporation before you start those investments in building.
6: Residents are being encouraged to properly dispose of their garbage. Keeping drains clean and clear from debris will reduce flooding.
7: We are asking them to be responsible. 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
6: 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I'm Anjui James Sawyers.
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13: I want to say welcome, welcome, welcome one and all. It's good to have you here this Sunday at the Omega Church. God bless you and your family, and thank you for coming out. Amen. We are at 2 Kings, and the chapter is chapter 4, and we'll be reading verse 1. And when you find it, say amen. And we're going to read from verse 1 until verse 7. Everyone found it? Amen. Are you ready to read God's word? Hallelujah. Praise God. Say amen again, brother. Out amen them. Come on, say it again. That's right. That's right. Hallelujah, somebody. I got a very good word here from the Lord for you. Amen. And it reads as follow. Now there came, cried a certain woman of the wives of the sons of the prophet unto Elijah, saying, thy servant, thy husband is dead. And thou knowest that thy servant did fear the Lord, and the creditor is now come to take my two sons away from me. Verse 2. Elijah said unto her, what shall I do for thee? Is somebody here today asking, what shall I do today for thee? Tell me, the man of God said, what hast thou had in thy house? Question. You always have something that God can use. And he said, thy handmaid had not anything in thy house. The house is empty, save a pot of oil. And you mothers, you know when you go in a cupboard and there's nothing in there except a little bottle of oil. Verse 3 says, then he said, go and borrow the vessels abroad of all thy neighbors, even empty vessels. Borrow not a few, which mean borrow a lot. And when thou come in to thy house, thou shalt shut thy door upon thee and thy son. Specific instruction. And shall pour out into all the vessel, and thou shalt set aside that which is full. Prophetic word. So she went from him, and she shut the door upon her and upon her sons, who brought the vessels to her, and she poured out, the Bible says. Verse 6. And it came to pass, somebody said, it came to pass. We're going to talk about that today. When the vessel were full, that she said unto her son, bring me yet another vessel. And she said, and he said unto her, there is not a vessel more left. And the oil stopped running. Verse 7. Then she came and told the man of God and said, go and sell the oil and pay thy debt. And live thou and thy children off the rest. Somebody said, a debt-free life. Come on, debt-free life. Come on, say it like you believe it. Debt-free life. I want to talk to somebody here about a few things. All week this week, God been dealing with us about family curses, generational curses, children curses, all week this week. Are you with me? And today we want to talk about cancellation of debt. Or let me say it the right way. Cancellation of anybody you owe. Cancellation of anybody that you owe a few dollars or a lot of money. We will observe in the word of God here today that there was a principle and a format that was set in place that worked then for this woman. And it will still work for us now in this century. Can somebody say yes? I want you to understand this for a reason. A. Now this woman inherit some bills that she need to be paid. The Bible didn't explain to us whether or not she was the one who worked up those bills. But one thing the Bible explained to us, she was the one who inherited those bills. Follow me carefully today. Now, as a result of that, her husband died and she was left behind to pay and face all these debts. Are you with me, Sister Morris? Now, this is an awesome testimony.
14: Now, when the father was borrowing money, whether to build their home, or to put food on the table, or just to take care of the regular expense of the family, we did not know, and we do not know what he did with the money. But one thing that we know for a fact, as you and I know in America, when I first came here, they offered me a credit card. When they offer you a credit card and you come from Jamaica and from the Netherlands Antilles, you buy everything cash. And they offer you a credit card, you think, wow, this is money and plastic. I did not go to a class to educate myself the principles of this money and the card. I was operating in ignorance. So I get a card and I feel good. First thing they say to me, you have no credit. But no credit is better than bad credit. Praise God, that sounds good. Tell me more. Now, this creditor was about to put me in debt. And I was debt free. But this creditor, he wants to control me, my destiny, and my pickney. For non-Americans, my child, or is more than one, children. The kids weren't even born yet. But this creditor was about to put me and my whole family in debt. Can I say that one more time? When I first came here to settle down, they offered me a credit card. I have no knowledge how to operate a credit card. But everything they told me sounds good to accept a credit card. But beyond the fine print of that credit card, they were telling me point blankly, I am going to bring your wife, your children, and your children's children in debt. Somebody say yes. I had no knowledge of the principle of owning a credit card. Because where I came from, we buy everything cash. If we don't have the money, we do it out. Are you with me? Now, my kids wasn't born yet. But by me signing on the dotted line, the kids that was in Elizabeth's belly become indebted to a creditor. My God. They're not even born yet. But they owe money because daddy owe money. Are you with me? Watch this and follow me carefully. The next thing I learned as I started to learn the American culture, I went down to Miami Beach and now I have a credit card in my pocket. Good God Almighty. Where I'm from, we put money in the bank. We use it when we need to. Not when we want to. I went down on the beach. Glory to God, I got money and plastic. I'm a big shot. Glory to God. I met someone on the beach. He said, what's up, dog? So I look at the guy blank, blank in his face. You're calling me dog? When we come from people, not call people dog. You say hello or good morning or so and so. I'm getting somewhere. Watch me. What's up, dog? Don't call me dog. It may be okay with somebody else and okay with me. I ain't no dog. What's up, dog? Number two. Already find myself in debt and I just came. Walking around with debt. And the second day you're going to call me dog. Something is wrong. Somebody say yes. Are you with me? So now I'm a dog. And I inherit debt now. And unless I'm able to pay off that debt, I'm indebted until the day I die. Because $10 worth of debt can last you a lifetime paying it off. And this one take it, and that one take it, and that one take it. And before you know it, I'm dead and gone, and my children still paying for $10. Something is wrong. Are you with me, somebody? Like I said, where I came from, we buy what we need. If we don't have it, we do without it. Or we go next door and borrow it and give it back without any interest. Are you with me? Here comes this man. He died and left behind a whole lot of debt. You following what the Book of Kings is saying? Now, these are my kids. When I accept that credit card, I put Hortensia in a box. When I accept that credit card, I put Wayne in a box. When I accept the credit card, I put Chezzy in a box. Poor thing them. They don't even know what is happening. The principle of what's happening, because the father signed off on it, the children benefit from it. And if the father sign off on a curse, the children benefit from the curse. And I promise you the $10 or the $100 or the $50 is done and gone long time. And then you have another group of people is buying the debt with my name and my signature on it, and they sell it to another creditor. And then now your name gone over to another creditor. And then your name gone over to another creditor. And before you know it, the whole nation, you hold them for $100. Let me talk to somebody here about this today. I believe that we serve a God that is more than enough. Touch your neighbor and say, my God is more than enough. Can I get a witness today? My God is more than enough. Are you with me? When God bless you, he bless your whole family. Are you with me, somebody? When the devil wants to set you up and curse you, he curse your whole family. And we have to stand up today to break that track record and that curse from off our family. Somebody say yes. So here is the woman, she had nothing, and only her kids remaining, and they're saying, I want your kids. How do you feel? Think about that, somebody. How do you feel? Somebody you hold is saying, I want your kids. Good looking kids, it doesn't matter how they look, I want them. And in those days, they will take the kids and sell them into slavery. Somebody say yes. So, for a debt that you owe, Natalie, and they sell your children into slavery, your sons and your daughters are slaves for the rest of their life. They were not given the opportunity to make a decision for themselves. They're born into a family where they inherit generational curse. Watch this. But God sent a man of God, Elijah, on the scene. Somebody say yes. And when Elijah came on the scene, he understand the principles of the creditors. And he came with good news to break that curse. Are you with me? So unless God send help on the scene, what God is doing is to undo, set free. Set free. Set free. Because only God can set you and I free from that curse. Are you with me so far? Amen. Now, we understand this for a fact. When God sent Elijah there to set the woman of God free, remember, the woman of God had nothing. How many times have you gone in your closet and look and there's nothing there? Maybe many of you are rich. So every time you go there, there is something there. But how many times have I gone there? You got to go shop this week and there's nothing there. But we serve a God that will make sure give you more than. Are you with me? Let me tell you something about the more than enough. So now that the kids are set free, the Bible says that you should no longer be entangled in the yoke of bondage. So now that you're set free, don't go look for a next credit card. Hello, somebody. Now that you are free, you don't go back, go look for another credit card. Why? Because God have just set you free. And if God set you free, we must learn enough experience from this problem that we don't want to go back into debt one more time. Glory to God. So the man of God said, go and get pots and borrow. You want to go get some pots today? We serve a God that is more than enough. Come on, say it. We serve a God that is more than. Are you with me? Now, God was on his way to this woman's house. And God have a plan to change your life. God have a plan to change your future. And God was on his way to this woman's house. But you think she learned the lesson? Do you think she learned her lesson? Yes, she did. Today I want to say to somebody here, our God is a God that is more than enough. He will make a way when it seems to be no way. So don't bind up your children and your children, children unnecessarily. When you see all those credit cards coming in the slip, look the other way. When you see all those proposals, listen what they're doing now. They're sending you even mails, and they're sending you mails with $100 bill and $1,000 check. All you have to do is cash it. Don't bind up yourself and your family. How many times you get it? $500,000. All you need to do is to do this. But we're going to hold your house ransom. And if you're not careful, you take it. Listen, the creditors are not people. I don't know if we have any bankers in here today. Praise God for you. They live by a principle of interest. And God wants his children to live interest free. Because God said we are the head and not the tail. We are above and not beneath. So we don't want to bind up ourselves here for someone who is already in it. Hallelujah. You do your best now in this season to get out of it. Can I get a witness here today? You do your best to get out of it. Because when you're under it, you are messing up your generation. And we are putting them back in a box. But they've just been free. But we're putting them back in a box. As you're seated here today, I'm not feeling 100% today. As you're seated here today, make plans to take your children out the box. Make plans to take your grandchildren out the box. Are you with me? Because too many of our children are being taken every day and put in the... And when we put them in the box, when they come to age to go look for a credit, their grandparents' debt is on them. Somebody say yes. So this is what this woman had to deal with. But one day when the man of God came on the scene and began to undo curses, I guarantee you that this woman did not go back and tie up herself in any more curse. These kind of curses is worse than witchcraft. Somebody say yes. Are you with me? But I'm here to say to somebody today, these are days when you trust God. Did you know the Bible says, hold man's nothing? Hold no man nothing. Say it. Hold no man's but love. Love, you can't hold him. Hold no man's nothing. What am I saying? Listen, every time we sign off on something, we think about just that moment right there. But it comes with consequences. Can somebody say teach today? It comes with consequences. And those consequences will mess with your bloodline. Do you understand what I'm saying? Let me give you another face of this. And you must understand. Now, there is a physical principle by putting them in the box. And there is a spiritual principle by keeping them in the box. When we sign off on the bottom line, the enemy now sees what's happening. We see what's happening in the natural, in the physical. When you sign off on it, you're indebted to that company. But in the supernatural, what's happening in the supernatural? What's happening in the supernatural? You are tying up your generation in the supernatural. So even though you may pay off the debt in the natural, in the physical, you have to go in the supernatural and ask God to cancel those debts that are done in the supernatural. Because those demons that you hold in the supernatural, they're coming after you on your picnic. And you wonder why nothing good is happening to me. Because you may cancel this physical one, but the supernatural one is still intact. And you wonder, what's happening to me? That's what's happening to you. You can't hold any money in your hand because you got to go pay something. Watch this. God shared this with me. You get money. You don't hold that physical debt. But you got to go waste it somewhere. You got to go waste it on something. Because the supernatural order of the financial debt is not yet been broken. How do you broke the supernatural order? Listen, too often we as Christians, we only talk about the natural. But over and over, the Bible says that God is a spirit. And you that worship God must worship him in spirit and in truth. But we live in the order of truth and we ignore the order of the supernatural. So you pay off this debt in the natural. But you're still whole in the supernatural.
15: Are you with me? Huh? Are you with me? And that's why the Bible said here, it came to pass because the prophet paid off the debt in the natural and also in the supernatural. How do you pay off a debt in the supernatural? You know who you owe. And this is when you go to God and say, God, I owe Bob. And I owe Bob. And I owe him prophetess. Korah. And God, I pay off the natural. But now I am undoing and paying off the supernatural. Now you break the order of the supernatural. Now any demon, all demon that was messing with you before, you have done that, can't mess with you no more. Because the order has been broken. Stop for a minute. Principle in it. How many times you get money? You got to go buy M&M. 99 cents. You really need the M&M, Jessica? Seriously. Supernatural financial order has not yet been broken. You got to spend that money. You understand? Some of you like M&M Joy, coconut, whatever it is. Almond Joy. I love Almond Joy. You have to go to Home Depot to go buy zinc. But on this trip, you have to pick up Almond Joy. And make sure the creditors and the companies and the retailers make sure put it on an end cap right in front of you. So you have to buy it. The supernatural order is not yet being broken. So you have to spend that money that you didn't go to the store for. You didn't plan for it. You didn't budget for it. But you guys, why? Because the supernatural order is not yet being broken. And you may pay the debt off, Nikki, but you just can't save it. So today I want to point somebody here today in the direction of somebody that you borrow from. And you pay them off in full, tangibly, with money. The supernatural order has not yet been paid for in full. And we have to break that supernatural order. Why? Because that's the only way you're going to stop all these unnecessary spending. Because the unnecessary spending is necessary because there is an order that has not yet been dealt with. My God, I want somebody to say hallelujah right here. Are you with me? How many times has it happened? Are you saving money? Are you budget out this for rent, this for water, this for light, this for that? Praise God, this month we have $60 left. I guarantee you before the week done, you spend that $60. Why? Anybody ever deal with that or just me? Because we have not gone to make cancellation in the supernatural for people that we owe. And so the devil made sure that you're going to spend that money and also spend the light bill. Gary, ever happened to you? God been dealing with me, man. Why is it, Nikki? We budget right. But the little money that we should save, it gone. Does it ever happen to anybody? It gone. Well, if I save $10 a month, in 12 months, that's $120. By the end of the year, I'm in debt $120 strong. Does it ever happen to anybody? The supernatural order need to be broken. Somebody say, broke it, Jesus. Why? You see, watch this now. You see, the supernatural order need to be broken. When the supernatural order is broken from off your life and off your generation, then you're going to start saving that $120. Until then, you won't see a dime. Because if this don't happen, it's that. You go to the store, you want to spend it. Are the car this? Are the house this? Are this that? Where's the money go? Gone. You're paying a supernatural debt. Do you understand me? And these are some of the reasons why we just can't save. Something always come up to take the money. I want to be a nice teacher today and they'll tell you about the tithes and offering part. That's another order. If we don't give God 10%, he allowed the enemy to steal the 10% one way or another. What kind of order is that? Supernatural order. And we are tying up ourselves in the supernatural order. Look, in the natural order, you take even from the 10% that belongs to God and pay the light bill, pay the water bill. You're tying up yourself with the devil coming after you next week. Well, God understand I just borrow it today. No, he does not. You're tying up yourself in the supernatural order. And if we can break the supernatural order, we can free up ourselves once and for all. Are you with me, somebody? Amen. Now, this is what God been dealing with me. And I've been looking at it. How is it that our children, even this case in this woman, Jessica, her two son was about to be taken. You see what I'm saying? Now, look what the man of God said. Sell the oil, pay off your debt, and then he says, your children, you and your children live free. You saw that in the Bible? Now, the woman is free indeed because the man of God spoke that supernatural word over her life and over her money and over her children. So now she is what? Free. But how many times, listen, I want you to understand. Even kids going to school, you know, and children back in the island, parents, they have drops and grater cake and sugar cake and everything. You notice these little old ladies, they sit right there at the front of the school. You ever notice it, Nikki? You have to spend today. Does it ever, anyone of you ever notice it? Right in front of you, you have to spend money today. And some of you look at the things. I mean, no, sir. You're looking at the light bill, the water bill, the rent. No. But something inside of you just keep calling you. Something inside of you just keep empowering you to go get it. Something inside of you said, this one is mine. It got my name on it. What is that? Why is that? And many of us, we budget good. But we break it and we go and we buy it. Are you with me, somebody? And so the enemy always bring one over on us all the time, over and over again. Are you with me, somebody? But today I want to encourage somebody, breaking the supernatural curse. We talk about breaking the physical curse, but what about the supernatural curse? Are you with me? The things that happen to us in our life, there is an order that we need to break. Somebody say yes. The things that happen to us in our life, there is an order that we need to break. Unless we deal with the order, nothing will change in our life. We will keep doing the same thing over and over and over and over and getting the same result over and over and over and over. Until we get to that place and say, you know what? I'm going to undo what has been done against me. Can I get a witness? Here's the last thing I want to share with you in conclusion. Let's say those children, I'm teaching you something today. Let's say those children, you put them in the box. And we tie them up in the box. Here's another thing that we do and put them in the box. We begin to speak bad things over their life. Somebody was talking to me this morning and didn't want to let you know about the word. We speak bad things over the kids' them life. Talking to everybody now. Because you owe a debt here that you couldn't pay. Are you with me? You become discouraged. You know you're broke. You're busted. You're disgusted. You're tired of owing folks. When those children are in there, if you're not careful, you begin to say things over those children's life. Where's my son? Let me talk with my son. Is he here? Come here, Wayne. I'm going to use him as a demonstration in here. Now, when you have your own kids, look at this. You're having financial problem. Somebody's a financial problem. Okay. Because the problem is so overwhelming, what do you do? If you're not careful, you start speaking negative things over their future. Because you've been cornered and trapped. You feel like the whole world is against you right now. And you, if you're not careful, you start speaking negative things over the kid's life. And now you're tying them up. In addition to tying them up financially, now you're tying them up verbally. Somebody say verbally. Now, because you're trapped and you're going through the ups and the down and the trouble, you start tying up him and his generation. And the poor child is innocent.
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1: I know you are being blessed. 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Let's continue with the service.
2: Come on, somebody, say yes. Why? Because you're in financial debt. And the pressure that you get. How many of you see the bank calling you and don't want to answer them? I don't mess with you today. The bank calling you, you don't want to answer them. And you look at the phone and you thank God for caller ID. Once upon a time, there was no caller ID, so you could get the call. But now you can't. Bank of America. Next. You get it. And the more you get calls that you can't deal with, and you got to deal with the responsibility as a parent, the pressure that you're in, you start cursing your children. How do you start cursing your children? You start calling them names. Hello, somebody. Can I just teach you today? You start calling them names. What if this child done you wrong? Pressures of life. You start calling them names. You're good for nothing. Was it? You start cursing your generation. And when you're cursing your generation, one day he's going to have kids. You're cursing your grandkids. And you're cursing your grandkids. Now what did this child do to deserve those words? All of a sudden you see the child started to go under depression. Why? Words convince the spirit to do that to an innocent child. What we say, how we say, when we say, how long we say. And this is a dangerous thing that we have to be very careful with our own children. Because we can tie them up, bind them up, and curse them up ignorantly. And then when they go to school and come home with a B, you say, don't you dare come home with a B. You know why they come home with a B? Because you curse them up too much. You're good for nothing, you. You will never amount to be nothing good in life. And we keep saying things like that over the young man's life. What do you think the enemy is going to do in the supernatural order? He's going to take it and he's going to make sure every word that you spoke, and he's going to tie up this young man. He's going to tie up this young man. And he's going to tie up this young man. Who did it? You did it. Until the day you come to the place where you said, you know what? I'm going to break that curse from off my life and the curse from off his life. Then you have to say, Father God, in the name of Jesus, I undo every bad word that I spoke over my son's life. I undo every negative thing I say about my child. I undo every negative words. I undo everything that is negative. I undo every curse. I undo every problem. I undo. Unless you get to that place and begin to undo, you're going to bind up your own kids. And you got to get to that place and begin to undo some stuff. You may not feel like doing it, but you know what? The day when you did it for 5 years, for 10 years, for 20 years, now it's your time to do what? And do what you have done. And free up the young man. Free up the young girl. How many daughters you know you have on the street? They just keep breeding and having kids over and over and over. Why? They curse. Parents have to get to that place and start undoing the curse. Preacher will pray and preach. But they're cursed. The Bible said, Jessica, curse is everything that hung on a tree. Jesus Christ died for you. Do you understand me? And Jesus Christ will break that curse. But how many teenagers do you know accept Jesus Christ? If they accept Jesus Christ, the curse is broken. But if they don't, they're still under a curse. And the only thing that can undo a curse is Jesus. Can I get a witness? So here is this woman. She was liberated. Praise God. She was liberated. How about you? What have you been through? Where have you came from? What have your some of your experiences? This is some of the things that we don't teach a lot in church. But in order to get it done, You need to now open your mouth and begin to undo those curses. Does it make sense? Does it make sense? Does it make sense? Stand to your feet with me. I want to talk to you as I get out the way. Gary, come here. Let me illustrate with somebody else. Stand to your feet with me. Is it all right if I don't jump up and preach loud today? I want to teach you something. Look at Gary. I know the man of God was dealing with generational curse last week, the week before, and all week this week on the radio. I believe that this is what God is saying. Be careful what you say to your sons. Be careful what you say to your daughters. Be careful what you say to your grandkids. Because you supernaturally curse them up. And when you curse them up, unless you go back and undo those things, they're going to stay cursed. I know today's sermon is not one of those things where I jump up and down and you feel good. But today is something for you to check yourself out, check your family out, check your generation out. Does it make sense? And every day we can come, whatever God gives me is what I'm going to give you. Are you with me, somebody? Let me tell you, I saw the brother demonstrate with Sister Hines last week how a young lady want to get married, beautiful lady, but a jacket of curse over her head. And unless God break that curse, Nikki, everybody will pass her. That was a good illustration from our brother, Apostle Emmanuel. Okay, now let's do it with a male. This is a brother, have a good education, went to good school, got good education, was the best in his class. But for some reason, wrong turn upon wrong turn just keep coming. Why is that? Smarter than most of the people that are successful in their peer. More intelligent than people that are prosperous doing less. And he's more intelligent and more intellectual, but he can't get ahead the way he ought to. Why? Something in his past. You understand what I'm saying? Something is in his past. So when he comes to know Jesus Christ, that curse is now what? Broken. Now, if he step out of Jesus Christ, what happened? The curse comes back. You understand what I'm saying, Nicola? Huh? As long as he stay in Jesus, the curse is broken. But from the moment he stay in Jesus and touch anything out there in the world that's not good, guess what come back? The curse. Same thing with my son. Same thing with Bob, Pastor Bob. Let me tell you about this curse. It comes in every race, in every culture, in every greed, in every ethnicity, in every form. Unless God Almighty come and break that curse.
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2: Yes, my brothers and sisters, remember, House of Music Entertainment present One Turntable and One Mic. That's on Saturday, the 22nd of August, 2026, at 381 East 52nd Street between Church Avenue and Snyder. That's Brooklyn, at the Liberation HQ. And I'm on a big up Steve Austin. Yeah, and remember again, it's at 381 East 52nd Street between Church and Snyder. That's on the 22nd of August. I will be there, hoping to see you there too. Boom shot! A Brigadier says I want to take back shot. Remember, that's Brooklyn, New York.
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0: day you were born, you were dying. And as we get older, our lives change. And there's certain things that your body is going to start doing. It will start failing. Now, you can slow down the failure by giving the body what it really needs to survive longer. One of the things happens to be that we have been brainwashed by Western medicine and many people to think that we cannot. And the only thing that we need to use is the medicine that the doctors and scientists prescribe to us. Now, mind you, I am a very big advocate of doctors and medicine. I do use both. However, the majority of the doctors do not tell you about vitamins and minerals. They do not tell you about nutrients from herbs that can actually help you to slow down the process of you getting diseases and sicknesses. Isn't it time you start taking care of that body? It's not just drinking water and exercising. It's also supplementing, which is where you give the body nutrients. And I say by way of herbs. But if you're realizing that you're getting headaches, you realize that you're getting numbness, you're realizing that your diabetes is getting worse, your blood pressure is getting worse, your cholesterol is getting worse, the doctors are giving you medicine which controls it, yes, and I'm not saying to stop. Listen to your doctor. However, what I'm saying is, if you're taking regular vitamins, throw them out. If you're looking for a herb that will definitely 100% give you benefits, get our product, the Alpha Plus Green. 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So, ladies and gentlemen, David Squeezaniki here. I am going to extend to you the Alpha Plus Greens, which has 27 plus herbs, giving you all the nutrients your body needs. I've spoken with so many people who are saying they're seeing better. Their blood sugar level is normalizing. 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Their blood pressure is normalizing, where, of course, the niacin from this wonderful product, the Alpha Greens, is working. Cholesterol level normalizing. Got the good and the bad cholesterol. It's normalizing to the good. I've seen where people are talking about they don't get that numbness, that stiffness when they wake up in the morning. They don't feel off balance and dizzy anymore and all of that. Their aging is slowing down. Sciatica nerve issue. I can go on. Their lungs, their heart, their liver, their kidney. Their skin looks better, feel better. That's because of the spirulina. That's because of the maca root. That's because of the aloe vera. That's because of the sea moss. 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I can go on and on and on. 27 herbs, raw, natural, and organic. 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With the alfalfa, the spirulina, the maca root. Fight back, ladies and gentlemen. Okay, people talking about the varicose vein. People talking about their skin shriveling up. People talking about eczema. Their body just deteriorating so fast. Come on. Okay, just take a look at plants. When you water a plant and give it what it really needs, don't you notice that plant thrives? It's the same thing with the human body. If you give the human body a lot of chemicals over and over, what's going to happen? You're going to end up with cancer. You're going to end up with all kinds of sicknesses, side effects. Come on. 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What about the people with gout? What about the people with sexual problems, libido problems, the people with the fibroids? Yes, a lady I spoke with earlier, she had uterine cancer, all right? Cancer is another one. If you're giving the body a lot of herb, the chances of you getting cancer is reduced significantly. 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Thank you so much for listening. Thank you so much for tuning in. Have yourself an amazing life. Come join the living.
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2: 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We are taking one current story and opening it up from every angle because news matters most when it connects to homes, families, work, health, and the future. The headline is direct and serious. Jamaica's water prohibition orders took effect on August 17th across seven parishes. The National Water Commission is restricting the use of its treated, piped water for non-essential or unusual purposes, while the country faces worsening drought conditions, low rainfall, and persistent heat. The affected parishes are Kingston, St. Andrew, St. Thomas, St. Mary, Portland, St. Anne, and St. Catherine. This is not a story about turning off every tap. Drinking, cooking, bathing, washing, and sanitation remain the core domestic uses. It is a story about deciding what can wait when the supply is under pressure. That distinction matters to families in Jamaica and to people in the Caribbean diaspora who help parents, grandparents, children, and relatives manage household costs from abroad. When water becomes less reliable, every routine changes. A car wash may need another source. A farmer may have to protect a crop with less irrigation. A school, clinic, or food business has to plan for hygiene and storage. The regulation is a public policy move, but its meaning is personal. We also need to be precise. The report from RJR News says the orders took effect as scheduled, and the government has said they remain in place until further notice. The purpose is to protect available supply for essential needs, not create panic. That means listeners should separate confirmed guidance from rumors shared in group chats. Ask which parish is covered, which source of water is involved, which use is restricted, and where an official update can be checked. For our listeners in the United States, this can feel distant until a family call reveals a dry tank, a delayed delivery, or a new expense. Many households send money for utilities, repairs, and food. A water restriction can become a financial issue, a health issue, and a care issue all at once. It can also test trust. People want to know whether rules are being applied fairly and whether public agencies are doing enough to protect vulnerable communities. So start with the facts, then bring your experience. Are relatives in an affected parish already changing routines? Are you helping with storage or delivery costs? What part of the announcement is clear and what part needs better explanation? America's Caribbean Radio Network is here to connect the island and the diaspora without exaggeration. Keep the conversation moving. Call 8281-LOVE at 828-663-5683 and tell us what you are seeing, what your family is doing, and what you want leaders to explain. We want your voice in the first chapter of this conversation. One more point deserves attention. A restriction works only when people understand the reason for it and can see a fair path through it. Clear notices should be available in plain language, repeated through trusted channels, and updated when circumstances change. That is how a public measure becomes a shared effort rather than a source of suspicion. Listeners can also make a simple household inventory. How much water is needed for drinking, cooking, hygiene, and essential cleaning? Which containers are safe? Where a leak may be hiding? And who in the family needs extra support? Preparation is not panic. It is a way to protect the essentials while the wider system is under strain.
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2: Caribbean. Thank you so much for tuning into this powerful radio station. Coming up straight ahead, of course, you're going to be hearing me speak about a product that is known as the Alpha Plus Greens. It has won many awards throughout the entire United States of America and is still the number one greens in the world. All right? With that said, if you'd like to take advantage of the offer, this product, believe it or not, crazy as it is normally $600. I'll be doing it for $99 for the next 20 minutes as you listen to what it is that's going on. So right now, do me a favor. 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If you can answer this question, I'll be able to give it to you for only $99. Yes, this greens with so many herbs, 27 different herbs in it, and primarily herbs from Jamaica. 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
3: No, said the uncle, you know, this thing went kind of hard. And it's soft like what?
4: I want to say, the Alpha Green, I'm on me. I talk for years, you know, but me always, I never believe in it, you know, I never believe. I want to show you, me used to go to bed at night time, and before me seems to sleep, my hand, the two hands get numb and dead. Wake up at night time, and I'm taking me off a long back, a skill back over me, doctor give me feet.
5: Okay, the ice formula, it works for me, and I get good results. My

0: eye used to be watery in the morning. I can't even see, but right now it's clear and I can see much better. I hear that people talking about it, so it's good. And I was there with my eyes so wet all the time. So I said I want to try it to see what it can do for me, and I get good results. My eyes so bright now, no water coming out in the morning. Thank you.
1: 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I would love for you to follow that website. Now, ladies and gentlemen, I just wanted to take some time to talk to you quickly because we have been inundated with phone calls on people getting our Alpha Plus greens, the jumbo size, which retails for $599, call it $600. And we have it on sales for only $99. Having studied nutrition for years now, and if you're over 50 years old, 85% of you will start seeing and feeling ailments. It's inevitable. From the day you were born, you are dying. And as we get older, our lives change. And there are certain things that your body is going to start doing. It will start failing. Now, you can slow down the failure by giving the body what it really needs to survive longer. One of the things happens to be that we have been brainwashed by Western medicine and many people to think that we cannot. And the only thing that we need to use is the medicine that the doctors and scientists prescribe to us. Now, mind you, I am a very big advocate of doctors and medicine. I do use both. However, the majority of the doctors do not tell you about vitamins and minerals. They do not tell you about nutrients from herbs that can actually help you to slow down the process of you getting diseases and sicknesses. Isn't it time you start taking care of that body? It's not just drinking water and exercising. It's also supplementing, which is where you give the body nutrients. And I say by way of herbs. But if you're realizing that you're getting headaches, you realize that you're getting numbness, you're realizing that your diabetes is getting worse, your blood pressure is getting worse, your cholesterol is getting worse, the doctors are giving you medicine which controls it, yes, and I'm not saying to stop. Listen to your doctor. However, what I'm saying is, if you're taking regular vitamins, throw them out. If you're looking for a herb that will definitely 100% give you benefits, get our product, the Alpha Plus Green. This product comes out of our FDA-regulated facility. So, ladies and gentlemen, David Squeeze Aniki here. I am going to extend to you the Alpha Plus Greens, which has 27 plus herbs, giving you all the nutrients your body needs. I've spoken with so many people who are saying they're seeing better. Their blood sugar level is normalizing. That's where their diabetes is concerned. Their blood pressure is normalizing, where, of course, the niacin from this wonderful product, Alpha Greens, is working. Cholesterol level normalizing. Got the good and the bad cholesterol. It's normalizing to the good. I've seen where people are talking about they don't get that numbness, that stiffness when they wake up in the morning. They don't feel off balance and dizzy anymore and all of that. Their aging is slowing down. Sciatica nerve issue. I can go on. Their lungs, their heart, their liver, their kidney. Their skin looks better, feel better. That's because of the spirulina. That's because of the maca root. That's because of the aloe vera. That's because of the sea moss. That's because of the elderberry. That's because of the maca berry. That's because of the kale. That's because of the spinach. 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I can go on and on and on. 27 herbs, raw, natural, and organic. 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Alpha Plus Greens, that's the name, with the alfalfa, the spirulina, the maca root. Fight back, ladies and gentlemen. Okay, people talking about the varicose vein, people talking about their skin shriveling up, people talking about eczema, their body just deteriorating so fast. Come on, okay? Just take a look at plants. When you water a plant and give it what it really needs, don't you notice that plant thrives? It's the same thing with the human body. If you give the human body a lot of chemicals over and over, what's going to happen? You're going to end up with cancer. You're going to end up with all kinds of sicknesses, side effects. Come on. Why do you believe that, you know, the Rastaman and the herbalists, them and the people who live by the herbs live much longer and is stronger and is always fit and lean? That's because the herbs that I'm talking about, they know the balance of it. They know how to take it. Here we are in the United States of America, in Western Hemisphere, and we have professionals, herbalists, who have put it together with holistic doctors to ensure that you get it in a jar. Alpha Plus Greens, one of the most powerful supplement. And something that I'm extremely proud of. The number to call right now to get it for only $99 and not $599 is 1-800-875-5433. 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What about the people with gout? What about the people with sexual problems, libido problems, the people with the fibroids? Yes, a lady I spoke with earlier, she had uterine cancer, all right? 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Thank you so much for listening. Thank you so much for tuning in. Have yourself an amazing life. Come join the living.
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I will be exalted among the heathen. I will be exalted in the earth.

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I will be exalted in the earth.

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12: 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Blessed Tuesday morning to each and everybody tuned in, checked in from wherever you are. It's yours truly, DJ Biggs, Road INTL, the boss himself, Mr. DJ Rye. 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Morning, morning, morning, morning, morning. Blessed love and blessed morning to our partner stations as well pulling the stream. 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We said morning, morning, morning, morning, morning, and welcome. Big up DJ Cat this morning on the raid. Welcome all newcomers to the chat room. Please make sure you click that follow button. Make sure you turn on your notifications. Tell a friend to tell a friend we are here Monday through Saturday, 7 a.m. to 11 a.m. Right? And before I bring in the boss himself, I just got to say a special happy and blessed Earth Strong to Mama Boomshots. Everybody, make sure you hop in the chat room and show JP Beck some love. And blessed and happy Earth Strong to my son, Dylan. 11 years old today, man. Monday at school, but you know how it go. I served for Guan. Man already had 3 days off on his little mini vacation, right? So blessed love to you both. We love Una dearly. You know how it go. Wish you many, many, many, many more. So with that being said, let's hop over into Studio B, ZB real quick and see what's going on with the boss himself, Mr. DJ Rye. Good morning, sir.
13: Morning, morning, morning, morning, morning, morning, morning, morning, morning, morning, morning, morning, morning, morning, morning, morning, morning, morning, morning, morning, morning, morning, morning, morning, morning, morning, morning. Dylan, big up yourself. Morning, morning, morning, morning, morning. Mama Boomshot, big up yourself. Morning, morning, morning, morning, morning, morning, morning. God is good?
12: All the time.
13: And all the time?
12: God is good.
13: God is?
12: The greatest.
13: That's right. Now, for those tuned into the program, I saw we do it each and every morning, morning, morning, morning, morning, morning, morning, morning, morning, morning, morning, morning, morning, morning, morning. And I don't know, I think I'm kind of, I feel like a cold coming on. I just feel like it's coming on. And I don't understand. Me, I take my Wheaties, you know what I mean? You know, me, I take my vitamin C, you know what I mean? But I think I've just been around a lot of people over the last few days, you know what I mean? And you know what's weird? We've got one of the chefs that work at Genesis,
12: okay.
13: All right? And even though COVID is gone, he always has on his mask still today.
12: Man, not wrong.
13: The man still have on the mask, and I keep saying to myself, and again, I see it even at the gas station, them, like I said, I remember when we went to the gas station during COVID, everybody have on them gloves, you know, man, if them not have on them gloves, them take a piece of tissue, and them cover them hand, and them pump gas. People are just pumping gas now with them beer on again, and things are slowly, well, not slowly, it's been what, like 6 years since COVID?
12: Yeah, about 6 years.
13: All right. It was what? Was it March of 2020?
12: Yes, sir.
13: All right. So I guess it ended like 2021, 22 before it kind of did it, you know, like somewhat normal. But yeah, he always has on his mask. And I don't know how he does it because he's in the kitchen and in the hut. But the man that take off his mask at all. But what's weird, me see my party without a mask on. So I'm like, make it make sense. Yeah. Make it make sense. Come and see my fish fries Saturday. Yo. Come and pass true fish fries Saturday. And the man have on the mask at all. So I said to myself, oh, what is God?
12: How that work?
13: Oh, what is Father? Yeah. So
12: yo, star.
13: Yeah, but I feel it coming on. And I'm feeling it like in my throat, like in my voice. I'm feeling it. But I like the voice because I kind of sound like Barry White, don't
12: yeah,
13: I?
12: Yeah, go, yeah, yo.
13: You'll never hit the find lower octave. Another love like mine. Yeah, my light device. I have the Luras, I have the Teddy Prendergast, I have the Barry White kind of voice. You know what I mean? The Mikey Spice.
12: Good for Soulful Wednesdays.
13: Hey, yes, babe. Your foreplay just blows my mind. Why don't we stop all the talking, babe? Why don't we? Yeah, I kind of like it still. Some people work with it. All right. Please, please, please. Yeah, kind of work with it. Yeah. All right. But, also, go ahead.
12: Nah, I just want to thank you, mm-hmm. Oxtail, the whole team, for pulling up as well to Uncle Sticky's service.
13: Nah, I was.
12: Honors and respect and all aspects.
13: Had to be there, man.
12: Yeah, nah.
13: Come on.
12: I had to, bro.
13: Had to be there, man. Sticky. Boy. And let me say this, man. I forget his name, man. Royal.
12: Royalty. We talk about Mr. Patrick. Bonsoir, he said, yeah, Patrick.
13: You know I saved his life, right?
12: Talk to me.
13: Literally saved his life. I saved his life. And I didn't know that I did, but every time we're in a crowd, he mentioned it. Right, saved my life. And it was, you know, I always say that, and RJ says it too, that me have goat mouth. Like even yesterday, I asked RJ about an artist, right?
12: Okay.
13: And then RJ called me this morning and said, Pops, can't take you. And I said, what happened? You have goat mode. I said, why? I said, because you asked me about the artist yesterday, and I got a call this morning about the artist.
12: Wow.
13: Yeah. Good call, though.
12: Oh, I'm glad it was a good call.
13: It's a good call, though.
12: That was the next question.
13: Yeah, it's a good call. So, Patrick, right? Back in the days, Patrick used to work on my car. All right. Bottom mechanic from there, Brooklyn, because when we live at Brooklyn, Patrick was one of the go-to mechanics for Bokia. Mm-hmm. So Patrick, I worked on my vehicle. Uh-huh. I left my vehicle and he was working on it. And I'm supposed to pick up the vehicle. I mean, I call him, I'm now getting him, I call him. And it's not like him.
12: To not pick up. Yeah, true.
13: So I'm going to call him wife. I'm going to say, what you do for me? Why you go check on Patrick? I'm going to call him for the last 2 hours. I'm going to get him.
12: Yeah.
13: She said, right, I'll call you right back. When she go, he was passed out.
12: Wow.
13: I don't know if it's toxins from the fumes of the vehicle, but he was out. And when they revived him and rushed him to the hospital, they say another maybe 10, 15 minutes, it would have been over. So he might always say, me save him life.
12: Now that's amazing, bro.
13: Yeah. Listen, God not sleeping, I'm going to tell people that to him.
12: For real.
13: God not asleep. Nah, man, God not take no time off, you know. No time off at all, because, I always say that you have to find a way to be pleasantly annoying. And that's what I was doing. I was like, come on, Patrick, mom, me need my car. Yeah. Wife, you go check Pam Patrick for me. Come, me now get him. And right now, I have hot date.
12: Man said, "Roar for door."
13: Yeah, I have hot date. Need the vehicle, and he always tells people that phone call saved his life. So, him send me saved him life. But you know, some people say, "Look, I said God, I'm gonna put
12: God
13: anything
12: God
13: to
12: alone,
13: look. God, you know, lucky God just say under your time, God of God, yeah, God of God, and." We've been friends before that, and we're still friends. He has a beautiful wife.
12: Yes.
13: Even though I'm going to know how his wife take him, I do the heart attack dance.
12: Yo, bro.
13: I think it's on my page. Do you see it on my page?
12: Yes, I've reposted it.
13: People, go on my page. Go on my page and look from my page. All right? And you'll see that's Patrick.
12: Yo.
13: And I don't know if he was having flashback from the time when he passed away. Maybe that's why he danced that dance so well. I don't know, Biggs. But he's famous in Long Island for that dance, Biggs.
12: Yeah, for real.
13: Everybody knows him when you put on. Please go to my page, DJ Wright, Irie Jam, and look on. I'm not sure which one of the posts. It's got to be like the last two or three posts. You'll see somebody dancing on the floor. Please go look on it. Nadine, go look on it. All right. Mama Boomshots, happy birthday, sweetheart. Go look on it. All right. Dottie, go look on it. I saw somebody that just signed up. Can you know, say on a capital letter, but me know me say something. I'm on a capital, me can't see.
12: Go back.
13: So you know some can't see.
12: TKO Stretch. Oh, yeah. Welcome.
13: TKO Stretch. Hold on.
12: Wonder if I stretched
13: that. Hold on. I'm getting a call. I want to take this call on the air. Let's see if I can get it on the air.
12: All right.
13: People, I want to take this phone call on the air because this is a very, very, very, very good friend of mine. This New York City, Connecticut, New Jersey. This is my sister. When I say my sister, this is my sister from back in the days when we were on the Long Island Railroad together. She's an international superstar. I just done Europe. I saw her. I didn't get to see her because of the crowd, but she was at the Jamaica Day Parade. Let me say welcome and say good morning to a very, very good friend of my friends. Sister, Nadine Sutherland. Good morning, sweetheart. How are you?
14: Right, you frightened me, but I never expected this. I can't say congratulate everybody. I'm congratulating him on his national honors. So that's what I call to. Oh my God. Yes,
13: Here's the thing, Nadine. You're always on the radio because your songs are always playing. So it's nice to hear your voice. And not singing too. So, yes, you're on the radio, even though you're always up on the radio. Because you have tuned always up on the radio. But it's good to hear your voice.
14: Thank you.
13: Sweetheart, thank you so much. Thank you so much. And
14: congratulations, man. I'm very proud of you. It's years you've been doing this. So, you know,
13: thank
14: it's
13: you.
14: Nice. I feel good and I have to celebrate you. And thank we're you. All celebrating this honor thank for you. You.
13: Thank you so much, Nadine. And people, when Nadine got hers, sweetheart, thank you so much. Thank you so much. And
14: congratulations, man. I'm very proud of you. It's years you've been doing this. So, you know,
13: thank
14: it's
13: you.
14: Nice. I feel good and I have to celebrate you. And thank we're you. All celebrating.

0: And we have been doing it with love for years, and you know, just building our music in this part and keeping us connected together, you know. So we're big up and we're thankful for it, because it's so necessary for us to have just a communal space that we can have our culture celebrated, and you have been a part of that, you know. So I just want to big you.
1: Thank you so much, man. Rita. How was Jamaica Day for you? Because I didn't actually see you. I just knew you were there.
0: It was just so many emotions, because I was a grand marshal, so I was walking with the dignitaries.
1: Sure.
0: But so many things passed through my mind, because we passed Carroll Street where my auntie used to live, and I just had memories of her. Because remember, before Ira Jam was, it was, what am I the name again?
1: Gil Bailey.
0: There's a man every Sunday, Gil Bailey. And every Sunday. You know, man, so my little picnic used to come to America, Gil Bailey, she used to listen to, because that's all we had.
1: Yeah.
0: 2 hours on a Sunday that weekend, we had our music.
1: Yeah.
0: And she used to have a bubble to cook the rice and peas. And then there's like a picnic dancing there. And she never lived to see this Jamaica Day, like a lot of people never lived to see Jamaica Day. A lot of Jamaicans who really invested a lot in this New York era. So I had so many mixed emotions.
1: Yeah.
0: I thought about her, the pride that I felt that we have our own day.
1: Yes.
0: You know, as we walked along and I saw my people and them yelling, their faces were just filled with delight and, you know, celebration for this inaugural. So different emotions were going through me, but I was thankful. I felt good of my culture, of my heritage, and that we were able to do this. So, yeah, we're proud. Yeah. We sat on one sense, because some people never live to see it, but we're happy for them and we celebrate them, because we stand on great shoulders.
1: Yeah, and who better to do this than you, because you have such a connection to New York and your neighbor Shreveport, Jamaica. So the perfect person that understands the culture, both at home and abroad. So
0: it's New York, them come to, and we're still here.
1: Yeah.
0: You know, so it's like dual thing. When my family came from Jamaica, is New York was the place that they were rooted, you know?
1: Mm-hmm.
0: And so we understand that, and we understand, I just said, both cultures, the New York culture and the Jamaican culture, and we celebrate it, you know.
1: Right. Now I heard that you left from there and jumped on a plane. Where did you head?
0: Jesus, jump on me.
1: I know everything about you, Nadine. No, because I'm not talking to you every day. Me follow you, baby. I follow you.
0: I got Birmingham, but the rest of my said, if I said Birmingham, I'm saying, now you have to say Birmingham Veg.
1: Okay.
0: So, me go Birmingham.
1: That's my old stomping grounds. That's my old stomping grounds.
0: It, nice, man. It was beautiful. It was another celebration of our culture, our 64th. And I mean, the people turned up. Me wonder how the 65th are going to go.
1: Yeah.
0: No, sir.
1: Yeah.
0: Me don't know how the 65th are going to become. Me don't know, because I tell you, we love our country.
1: Yeah.
0: You know, we love our country, and people love their culture, and irrespective that they might be in another place, you know, they them love where them come from. Not celebrating where they are, you know, where they're rooted, where they're placed.
1: Yeah.
0: But obviously that heritage inside of them is something that they feel very, very proud of, you know. And I find that it's something that I found out when I come here, identity is so important, because there's so many different ethnicities that are here in America.
1: Yeah.
0: So you can't say you are one thing, you know, because you have to have something to hold on to.
1: Mm-hmm.
0: So it's very important for our people to hold on to their Jamaicanness, irrespective that they're in, you know, America or England or anything. So that's what I saw in Birmingham Veg.
1: Birmingham Veg. Wow. Well, sweetheart, keep doing what you're doing. You know we love you. We appreciate you so much. And thank you so much for the call.
0: Yourself,
1: it means a lot coming from you.
0: Me and my friend, I never know say the funny reading. I call to tell you congratulations. I'm at the party at the interview. Wait, take it. Big up to the stage, Matthew Van Crew. Big up Arizona family forever. You don't know.
1: All right. Out of love, sweetheart. Love you, sweetheart. Love you, bye. All right, take care.
0: Bye-bye.
1: Nadine, that's my girl. I'm telling you, big, like, back in my Long Island days.
2: Yes.
1: I should say my train days. And I did, you know, like, I am so blessed, and I don't take anything for granted, that even my school days, like, I used to walk to school because it was close, you know. I was never a train person.

0: right? I can probably count on my two hands how many times I've been
1: take the train.
0: On the train and made America from Wapikil Philip. You know what I mean? Made America from like late 70s and officially came in the 80s. But late 70s, I was in America. And I really can count how many times I've been on public transportation. But back in the Long Island days when I was in Freeport, I used to take the Long Island Railroad because it's really and truly, if you get on the express, it's one stop to Sufton Boulevard.
1: Yeah.
0: So you're at Sufton Boulevard in less than 50 minutes.
1: Quick, fast.
0: Quick and fast.
1: Yes, sir.
0: So I would take it, you know, come off, walk up to Genesis and sometimes go back and take it. But one thing with me, like, if me and I drive, me asleep. And Nadine used to wake me up on the train. Right. We have to come up. Yes, sir. We have. Yes. Because we were on the train at the same time. So me and Nadine go way, way back. So when she got her OD, I had to go to the celebration. And she had her celebration at the Marley residence at Tough Gun.
1: Wicked, wicked, wicked.
0: And as you know, that's where she started her career. Mm-hmm. As a little kid. You know,
1: so
0: with Bob. So having it there was amazing. And so many artists came out for her. Had to be there. Great vibes. And the history of just being on the property, you know.
1: Yeah.
0: And you know, now that, you know, I see, you know, I start remember, I said, wait, all right, yes, a Muta Burka did I hold the gate, you know, the Bob Marley movie.
1: In the movie,
0: yeah,
1: yes.
0: You know what I mean? So it for her to have it there was truly, truly amazing. And, of course, like I said, I had to be there for her because I am so proud of what she's accomplished over the years and
1: amazing.
0: Still staying rooted. Look, she called me for just a congratulations.
1: Not for real.
0: You know what I mean? Like, there's
1: that's
0: some
1: pure love.
0: Yeah, man. There's some people in the industry where the love is real. I got a call from Rexton, too.
1: Oh, amazing.
0: From Shaba. You know, so Shaba, I'm a general. Shaba took me to Jamaica. Shaba took me on tour with him. That's how Shaba is. And he said he wanted me to see and experience, you know, it myself without getting it secondhand. And he asked me who was going to take with me. And I said, of course, me and Patricia are coming. He said, all right. But they treated us. And Patricia will never forget the experience. Like, Shaba gave me my own bodyguard.
1: See it there?
0: When Milana, Jamaica. Anything I want, that person there was assigned to do it, get it. And when I mean like him get a regular bodyguard, the man get like one of the big area man them. And if anybody knows, like I'll call the name, some of you might know, Mama Boomshot might know if I call the name. All right? Mama Boomshot probably might know. Arthur Wade. Like, he is like a folk hero in the community bigs.
1: Wow.
0: Him and Shaba said, anywhere I go, make sure you're am I all right.
1: You did that, yeah.
0: All right. So it was an experience like I've never experienced anything like it. I went to parts of Jamaica I didn't know exists. I went in some lanes in Jamaica I never even know. Some lane were just zinc fence and like two people can't pass one time. Them kind of lane there, you know? The lane them with one car can't make a U-turn.
1: Yeah.
0: You have to reverse back up.
1: Reverse out.
0: You understand? If you're driving forward, unless you can drive, go into the yard and turn in one yard,
1: yeah,
0: which is sometimes highly not going to happen, or you have to park at the edge of the lane and walk, go in. Like,
1: oh, see, so, Mama Boomshots know him.
0: All right. I told you. All right. All right, I told you if anybody in the chat room are going to know Arthur Wade, it will be. Can't remember, sir. Don't forget, you know, Mama Boomshot are part of the Shaba movement, you know.
1: Of course.
0: A lot of people don't know that, you know. You understand?
1: Can't go around the history.
0: Yeah. So there's just some artists, Shaggy, some artists, Freddie. I spoke to Freddie too the other day. He's coming to
1: amazing.
0: Town for the 12 Tribe HQ celebration.
1: Oh,
0: he's
1: yeah?
0: Yeah, he's coming to town for that. And he hasn't.
1: When is that?
0: He hasn't been, sometime in September, he hasn't been in New York since his, you know, his sickness.
1: Yeah.
0: So I'm looking forward to seeing him. He, you know, I did see him at Peter Morgan's funeral.
1: Okay.
0: That's the last time I actually seen Freddie. So there are some really great people that I've met in the industry, and Nadine is definitely one of them. So, you know, let me say thank you, Nadine, for the call. I'm glad I took it on the air too.
1: Not yeah,
0: because sometimes I like to hear the realness in certain people, and that
1: yeah, you can't make that up.
0: That's how one real girl, real. Like I said, Biggs, my sleep, my snore, me depend Eli Long Island Railroad.
1: Yeah,
0: I draw some snore, Biggs. Me, I tell him, I cut down some guango tree and some coconut tree. See that?
1: Yeah, he's a fool.
0: Yeah. And not even like this is where we get off, right? We get off here. But she's always been a good soul. I'm so proud. And when she got her honors, it was truly, truly amazing. She cried and the whole nine yards. So, yeah, and I was just glad to be there. But like I said, I'm there every year, you know. That's time of the year I'm there. So, you know, when someone like Nadine is getting and Beanie and Bounty's getting and Big Ear.
1: Yeah, real true.
0: I got to go show my face, man. Got to go show my face. Excuse me. So, yeah, big up. I wanted to play one song today, Biggs. Can I play one song?
1: You're a world boss.
0: Yeah, I just want to play one song today because do you have the album? I got to send you the album if you haven't got it yet.
1: Which one? Massacre?
0: Massacre.
1: I believe I have it.
0: All right, cool.
1: But you probably got the clean folder, so please.
0: Yes, yes. Them,
1: please send that.
0: Them know it already. Them, me too
1: I would
0: old,
1: appreciate
0: me
1: that.
0: Too old for do the editing thing.
1: Yes, man.
0: Yeah, me too. I mean, I got Biggs, but yeah, but, you know what I mean? So they did send me the clean one.
1: Yeah, that's far with that,
0: yeah,
1: my boss.
0: But, yeah, watch, and to show you, the whole album, every song is clean apart from the one that I'm playing. Every song, every song is clean.
1: Dude. I know.
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1: everything
0: from the one.
1: Clean.
0: What may I go play? Them never have to put clean beside the one. What may I go play? All right. It is my hit pick of the week.
1: Okay.
0: It's a song that I love. I mean, I love this song. And, you know, Psalms, one Psalms is called, right? And it's basically saying one Psalms a day. And I know that you know, and you know that I know, and I know that you know, and you know that I know that most of us is not reading the Psalms a day.
1: Yeah.
0: We say it. In theory, it's a good thing to say, hard thing to keep up with. But one thing's for sure, that it doesn't take time to say one prayer a day.
1: Facts.
0: So I get it, because me now I go pretend and say me read one psalm a day. Thanks to Biggs, we get the morning prayer, and usually it's a quote from the Bible or something. So
1: yes,
0: so we get it in, you know. And there are times when I glance over it because the time, you know, see, like
1: real, I'd be honest.
0: Real no real around here.
1: Yeah, that is it.
0: Real no real around here. You know what I mean? Sometimes I just glance over it.
1: You know what helps too, right?
0: Mm-hmm.
1: We all have phones and these electronics, bro.
0: Right.
1: When you download the app, it will put a quote on your screen every day.
0: Yeah. Well, so, I get that too. But even then, because I have the Bible app on my phone.
1: Yes.
0: So every morning it goes bing and there's something that comes up. But I'll be honest with you. I would say a lot of the mornings I do. But some mornings, Biggs, I ain't going to lie.
1: You can't catch it.
0: But one time, one thing I do know I do is that first morning prayer.
1: Yeah.
0: It's what I need. That first morning prayer, me need it in my life.
1: Not for real.
0: All right? Now, again, I tell people, anytime you see me, just ask me to show you my phone. My alarm goes off 3-4 times throughout the course of the day.
1: It says God time.
0: And it says God time.
1: Yes, man.
0: And like I said, sometimes the prayer is a 5-second prayer. Sometimes it's just thank you, God.
1: Yeah.
0: You know? And I always say that we set our alarm clocks for things that are important. If you have an important meeting to go to, you set your alarm clock because you don't want to miss it. If you have to get up on time, you set your alarm clock because it's important. Prayer for me is important. So my alarm on my phone goes off 3, and it might be 4. I know definitely 3 times for the day it goes off just saying God's time. And I take that time to say thank you. All right? So again, people. Oh, Sandra, you have the Bible app on too?
1: Yeah. Yes, man. Yo, Sandra, don't run.
0: And the good thing about the Bible app too, also, it's audio if you don't want to read.
1: Oh, yes.
0: So for those of you that maybe don't know, it is audio.
1: Put it on your car.
0: Yeah, it's audio. So you can, when the Bible verse comes up, you can listen to it if you don't have the time to read it. Mm-hmm. You know? So with that said, that's Sanya Biggs. My record of the week. People, y'all know me. I'm going to do record of the week every week. And it's hard because then I'll be changing records every week. So when I get a record a week, usually I do it for like 2-3 weeks, sometimes 4. You know, we did the Sanchez for like 5 weeks.
1: Facts.
0: And then after that,
1: the Buju.
0: Yeah, the Buju. Yeah. And then after that, I pause for a little bit. But this song, when I get used to it,
1: straight.
0: I got to send it to Mr. Lindsay. What I do, I'm going to pull it up here now and send it to the knock. I'm going to do it now.
1: Both of us
0: even though the pill, take the pill last night still. You know what I mean? Pill up and run it. And I took all my pills last night because I felt the Leroy's voice coming. So, hey, baby, get used to it.
1: Someone that don't like the garlic and them thing there.
0: No,
1: I'm
0: no.
1: I'm about to go do that remedy. I have to.
0: No.
1: I feel crazy.
0: No.
1: I feel crazy. He said no.
0: No, garlic. No. No. No. No, garlic.
1: Yeah.
0: People, I prefer cut a green lime. Like I was talking to Raga the other day. Yeah, man, I prefer cut a green lime. All right? With that said, love the song, Biggs. Yes, I love this song.
2: Night pretty, night pretty.
3: One song, my dear.
0: Love the song.
3: Just one song, one song, one song. One song, my dear.
0: Don't forget, we brought you by

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1: Listen, Damian Jr. Gang Mali.
2: Different.
1: He just makes it look simple. Now fight it. Now, no too much excitement.
2: Nope.
1: It come like the man attack. And it come like the man a DJ. It come like the man have a conversation with you. People, I'm a hit pick.
3: Now, DJ Roy's hit pick of the week.
1: Damon is no joke. And you know how long him to do a single?
4: Zanuel.
1: Like he's working on so many people's career. As we enter inside, the thing called Love the Song.

0: See, that's why I say when people say, you know, like, you know, them only into certain artists, and I understand, but I'm telling you, these young artists have some positive songs. It's just that because radio don't play them, when you feel like the only thing you know I'll get from them, so she slip, so she slide, and then she push it inside. They have some positive songs, but some of those songs just does not make it to the airwaves. And the sad thing about it, these songs are made for the airwaves because really and truly, it's not going to make it into the dance hall.
1: Yeah.
0: Really and truly, you're not going to be in, you know, what I'm call it, one of the BRT weekends are good weekend, and I hear the man say, people, put on. And you're not going to hear one Psalms a day. So these songs are made for radio, and this is where I challenge myself and my colleagues to find these songs so that people can see the other side of these artists. I remember when I started to play Alkaline, I get cuss bigs. I said, I get cuss in a, the man tattoo him eye. The man bleach him skin. The man did this. And I said, but here's what I'm trying to tell you. Him have some bad songs. And when I hear one song of the Psalm a day, I want to play this one because this one is how me and Alkaline start to have a real good vibes and a relationship in terms of him. I send my song, you know, him I send me dub. Because I don't think any radio personality have more Alkaline dubs than I do. I just don't think so. And it's just because I picked a song. When everybody I go against the youth, I give to him wicked and say, me, I go send a song, you go a road. And also at the time, a whole thing did I go on planet Earth, and especially in Jamaica. And I picked the sign as my anthem during that season. And from that, the man just started sending a song. That me doing the man, I didn't know the man from a hole in the wall. I just know that anytime somebody I beat people, me need for know what.
1: Yeah.
0: Me now go join the beating wagon or the bandwagon, and because everybody say XYZ. So I started to do some research on the man, and I started to find some songs that I could play. And this was my hit pick of the week when it came out for almost 2 months, Biggs. Right? And because of it, people started to pay attention to him album. And because of it, him just started sending me dub. And because of it, one of his videos, Biggs, was shot at Irie Jam Radio.
1: Wicked.
0: Yeah. And here's the thing. It was shot at Irie Jam Radio because of me, and I couldn't be there. Because that was the time when I broke my ribs.
1: Oh, man. I remember that.
0: That was the
1: drop off the stage, right?
0: Yeah, that's the time when I dropped off the stage and broke six ribs.
1: Star.
0: So I couldn't be there because them time then I couldn't laugh, I couldn't cough, I couldn't do anything. I was in. I couldn't sleep. On my back, I had to sleep in a chair. Different kind of pain, man. Like, I couldn't watch Martin. Y'all watch Martin still?
1: Yes, I do.
0: I couldn't watch Martin because I couldn't laugh. Like, if I was watching a show and something was funny, I had to change the channel quick because I couldn't laugh. So, this song made him decide to do a video at the Irie Jam. Dumbass is in the video. Dave Judah's in the video, too.
1: Yeah.
0: Dave Judah's in the video. Part of it was shot at Irie Jam Radio. And like I said, because of my broke ribs, I couldn't be there. It's all yours after this, man. Just wanted them to know this. Listen to this song. With six broken ribs. This is what I felt like, bitch.

0: Indeed. 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If you get into an accident, just call them, Mamba Car. Trust and believe me. Them, that's the thing there. All right? And we got to thank them and Dynamic Auto for two main sponsors of the show each and every day. All right? Got to remind you that Calabar has their big, big fish fry barbecue in Valley Stream Park this Saturday. And it's Calabar and Wilma's Boys and Girls. So it's a coming together of two schools to do a fundraiser and back to school for their school. So if you can pass by Valley Stream Park, I think the tickets are just $35, you know, and all kind of food are there. Join us. It starts from 11 and I think it ends at 6. So we're excited about that. Happy anniversary. Well, I can't even say anniversary. Happy birthday to Dino, the girls from Cappuccino. And also he gets married this weekend. All right, and you know Dina. Dina know a whole heap of artists, so yes, me can tell us a theme wedding.
1: Like a different
0: is a star-studded event. Come already get the call from Moses. All right, for those who knows, know Moses already called me and asked me what me I wear. I'm like Moses, you know, like come on Moses, we know nobody can top you, Moses. All right, we know that. Yeah, but me know you already right. No, well, really and truly, I'm going to a wedding, and you don't really try to outshine the bridal party at all. So I'm just wearing a suit. That's it. Nothing out of the ordinary. Just a nice suit. Yeah. Beanie, what you're wearing. I'm like, all right. So, and that's one of many stars. I wouldn't be surprised if Rexon is there too, because like I said, Dina and the artist and my bridging. And Dina also knows Arthur Wade. Because when I told him that Arthur Wade was with me everywhere, I'm going to say, Arthur Wade. I said, yes, Arthur Wade. And I didn't even know who Arthur Wade was prior to that.
1: Yeah.
0: Until after.
1: The protection.
0: Yeah. I didn't know. It was after now, my final said, yeah, the man there. The man, what you call it?
1: The general.
0: Yeah, general. Jenna.
1: Can't shout it, man.
0: Jenna. The man are coming like, you remember Malcolm X, when they arrested Malcolm X and everybody the outside, and Malcolm X walked out and put his hand in the air and they turned to the right, and then he pointed it to the left and they turned left, and then everybody march, and the police look upon, the white police look and says, one man can't have so much power. That's why I'm there for killing, you know. Yeah, I'm there for killing. You know what I mean? So, again, Thirsty, good morning to you. How are you? Again, people, please, and thanks, spread the word about the morning show. It is your favorite morning show, and I need you to keep telling people about it. For those that want to see in studios and you can download that Twitch app. Make sure you're following DJ Biggs. Make sure you're following me. And for those, we're going to, you know, we have to send out more to the, just the road live.
1: The link.
0: It's an easier link because not everybody, first of all, you can't watch when you're driving. So the road link is definitely going to be something that I'm going to add to the promotion. Where you just scan and you can just listen no matter where you are.
1: Yes.
0: And hopefully getting into the fall season, we'll try to do, you know, 12 hours of music every day on the road live. We might not do Twitch live for 12 hours, but I think we have to work on the road live radio.
1: Yes.
0: So that we're live for at least 12 hours to the day, probably from 7 to 8. That's like 13. Yeah, 13. Because I'm on to 8 o'clock. Yeah. So yeah. Probably 13. And 13 is my lucky number anyway. When I play ball, everything at 13 for me. You know what I mean?
1: Just roll with it.
0: Yeah, 13, I'm a lucky number. So, people, with that said, I'll get back to some music, Biggs.
1: Yes, sir.
0: All right. New York, Connecticut. Let's do it.

possibly... Could you possibly... Wind and come again.

this morning, we could play some song where. Well. Really get clear. Understand?

all this love each and every morning right here on the Road Morning Show. So please make sure you tell a friend to tell a friend. Follow DJ Ryan Ivy John, following DJ Biggs Road, INTL.

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2: Yes, my brothers and sisters, remember, House of Music Entertainment present One Turntable and One Mic. That's on Saturday, the 22nd of August, 2026, at 381 East 52nd Street between Church Avenue and Snyder. That's Brooklyn, at the Liberation HQ. And I'm on a big up Steve Austin. Yeah, and remember again, it's at 381 East 52nd Street between Church and Snyder. That's on the 22nd of August. I will be there, hoping to see you there too. Boom shot! A brigadier says I want to take back shot. Remember, that's Brooklyn, New York.
3: Tad's record celebrating Jamaica's 64th year of independence. Artists like Terry Lennon, Mrs. Signal, Big Mountain, Dwayne Stevenson, Marcia Griffiths,

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0: 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I represent. 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
2: Yes, my brothers and sisters, remember, House of Music Entertainment present One Turntable and One Mic. That's on Saturday, the 22nd of August, 2026, at 381 East 52nd Street between Church Avenue and Snyder. That's Brooklyn, at the Liberation HQ. And I'm on a big up Steve Austin. Yeah, and remember again, it's at 381 East 52nd Street between Church and Snyder. That's on the 22nd of August. I will be there, hoping to see you there too. Boom shot! A brigadier says I want to take back shot. Remember, that's Brooklyn, New York.
3: 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Artists like Terry Lennon, Mrs. Signal, Big Mountain, Dwayne Stevenson, Marcia Griffiths.

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1: George, I just want to say blessed again to each and every one. Thanks again for the strength. And of course, we just want to salute all of my streaming partners, Red Hat Radio, all the way from out of the capital in New York, Jamaica Day, still celebrating. And of course, the English Connection Media Network, Professor Yu, Lady English, Reggae Global Radio, of course, with Joanna Marie, Ed Robinson, and of course, One Harmony Radio, all the way from out of the UK, the King and the Queen, Genius, Fun City, Regent Scarp. We just want to say thanks again. Next week's supposed to be Being a Man, and of course, the Godfather. So we're celebrating their Earth Strong. And of course, today is actually National Never Give Up Day.

Yeah, I'm on Jamaica Day. Church Avenue. Ocean Avenue. Yeah, I'm on Flatbush. Utica.

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0: Trent and Troy.
1: Amen.
2: News after this one. Terminal 5. United Airline. All right, Joe, I got you. Sing along.

when I got you, Scorp. United Airlines. Yeah, well, make sure everybody know what's going on. World news after this one.

0: Yeah, man. So we just want to say thanks again for the strength. And of course, you know, we always come around and make sure everybody have, you know, the right and proper information. Yeah, man, balance the program. Make sure everybody walk away with something different. And of course, today is National Never Give Up Day. That's so, yeah, that sounds like my kind of day. And National Breast Research Day. Very important. As I said before, you know, we have to be a little bit more observant, you know, to what's going on around the circle. All right, so I'm going to see if we can get the news together. I'm going to go and play this for a minute.
1: Here's our global affair. BBC News, I'm John Shea. A court in Syria has sentenced to death a cousin of the deposed President Bashar al-Assad after convicting him of war crimes and crimes against humanity. Wasim al-Assad was an infamous enforcer for the Assad regime. He was captured in June last year. Here's our global affairs reporter, Sebastian Usher.
2: The crimes which he has been convicted of, a lot of them relate to a part of Damascus called Eastern Ghouta. It was one of the biggest battles between the government forces and the rebels. And he recruited and he led pro-regime militias. So he's accused of multiple murders in that, but also of kidnapping, torture, and killing opponents of the former regime. What is interesting, though, is what he's not been convicted of, and what in some ways he was best known for, was his alleged involvement in the multi-billion dollar drug trafficking network, which essentially kept the Bashar Assad regime afloat during the years of the civil war.
1: The United States has condemned Israeli strikes on a military airfield in Syria's northwest Idlib province, describing them as unnecessary escalation. In a rare rebuke, the US Special Presidential Envoy for Syria and Iraq, Tom Barrack, said that Washington continued to encourage all parties to prioritize dialogue over military action. A major trial which could force changes to Facebook and Instagram opens shortly in California. 29 US states accuse their owner, Meta, of illegally collecting children's data. 4 states also say it deliberately designed addictive features for young users and misled the public about safety. California's Attorney General is Rob Bonta.
3: We want them to start harming our kids knowingly. They designed a dangerous product. It was something they knew was dangerous, and they lied to the public about it. So we want them to end those practices, stop visiting harm upon our kids. The features that they have, including infinite scroll and autoplay and beeps and alerts and likes and ephemeral content, hurt kids.
1: Meta strongly denies the allegations. A UN expert on Afghanistan has condemned an explosion at a school in the capital, Kabul, which injured dozens of students. Richard Bennett has demanded a full investigation. Here's Anbarasan Ethirajan.
4: The blast happened at a private primary school for girls and boys in the western Dasht-e-Barshi area of Kabul, which is home to the Shia Azara community. A teacher at the school told the BBC Afghan service that one of the students may have been carrying unexploded ordnance that went off. It's not clear how the student picked it up. Taliban police officials said several children sustained minor injuries and they were investigating. Afghanistan is littered with live ammunition and unexploded ordnance after decades of war and conflict.
1: This is the latest world news from the BBC. The head of the World Health Organization says the Ebola outbreak in the Democratic Republic of Congo is far from being under control. More than 5,000 people have been infected. Over 2,300 have died since the outbreak was declared 3 months ago. Dr. Tedros Adhanom Ghebreyesus says the risk of further spread remains high. The former French football international Patrick Vieira has been appointed as the head coach of Senegal. Vieira, who was born in Senegal, won the World Cup as a player and has coached club teams including Crystal Palace of London and the French club Nice. A Nigerian social media influencer suspected of links to an international drug trafficking network has been arrested after the authorities seized cocaine worth nearly $28 million. More details from our Africa correspondent Simi Joloosho.
5: Afolabi Kazim Michael, who is 49 and known online as KC Luxury, presented himself as a businessman and influencer dealing in gold and luxury goods. and regularly posted videos of his flashy cars. But authorities said he was the Nigerian arrowhead of an international drug cartel that moved cocaine from South America through Nigeria to the UK, other parts of Europe and Asia. He was apprehended at an airport in Lagos as he attempted to leave the country on a business class flight to Paris.
1: Scientists believe the release of best-selling music albums by artists such as Taylor Swift or Harry Styles may be triggering an increase in road deaths. A research team at Harvard University found that on days of popular album launches, an average of 18 more people died in car crashes in the US. They believe the cognitive load of unfamiliar music, alongside the manual distraction of scrolling through phone playlists, may be dangerous for drivers. Researchers have called on music platforms to do more to make these dangers known. Well, that's the latest BBC World News.
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0: All right. Can you believe that? Jesus. God on time. Anyway, we just want to say thanks again for the strength. And of course, this is the reason why we go to the world news where, you know, we get multi-information within the world. Yeah, man. So we have to just leave Fox and CBS and all of these people alone and, you know, branch out with the news. Anyway, Heart to Hearts, another one, half an hour, we're going to have Joe Mack.

Bonafide Sis Trainer. Heart to Hearts.

I just want to say blessed again to each and every one. Thanks again for the strength. Always have to put the word thanks on repeat. And of course, we just want to salute all of my streaming partners, because without the strength, you know, the thing going, I'd be here by myself. And that's not a good feeling. So I just want to say big up to, of course, United Airline, Regents Corp. Yeah, man, and of course, Father Brian. That's Fun City Radio, Roadblock Radio. We just want to say big up on the self crew. And of course, Reggae Global Radio. We just want to say thanks again for the strength. And of course, we're going to click one more and then we'll get ourselves together for

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1: Joe Mac?
2: Yes, I'm here. Hello, everybody. Hello, Troy. Well, or should I say hello, Fenton?
1: Boy, you know it's contagious, you know, because somebody told me that for some reason we always start out by with a laugh.
2: I know. Even when we talk on the phone personally.
3: Crazy.
1: Well, you know, that's what it is. How you been?
2: I've been all right. Beautiful. Can't complain.
1: True. Beautiful interview yesterday.
2: Thank you. Yes. And so same to you. Yeah. It was wonderful. And her manager texted me and say, I was going to send over to you, but I was busy preparing the news, you know, that it was wonderful.
1: All right, cool. All right. Yeah. Take it away.
2: Yes. Hello, everyone out there in Radio Land. I'm JoJo Mac, a.k.a. Pistol Buzz, and this is The Buzz. In the news today, veteran radio broadcaster Don Toppin, Vanessa Bling, Freddie Kuga is in the news, and Queen Ifrika. In what many people consider the golden age of Jamaican radio, Don Toppin was el numero uno, a fast-talking disc jockey with a gift for gab. He was a mainstay at Radio Jamaica Limited, RJR, during the 1970s, and when he shared airtime with other popular broadcasters, including Marie Garth and Alan Magnus, on August 6th, the Jamaican government announced that it will award 81-year-old Toppin the Order of Distinction Commander Class for his contribution to broadcasting. Based in Orlando, Florida, Toppin said the recognition is a wake-up call. He added that it's a wonderful feeling when people value your contribution. Born in Montego Bay, Jamaica, the eldest of three children, he attended Cornwall College, but migrated to the United States during the early 1960s. Toppin began working at RJR in 1969. Shortly after returning from the U.S., where he attended the New York School of Announcing and Speech, his initial show at the station was the Don Toppin Thing, which aired from 2 p.m. to 5 p.m. At the time, RJR had established broadcasters such as Tony Verrett and Charlie Babcock, and a rising star named Marie Garth. In the early 1970s, they were joined by Ralston McKenzie and Alan Magnus. Compared to the state-owned Jamaican Broadcasting Corporation, Jamaica, which had a reggae-friendly format, RJR was criticized for its steady rotation of American and British music. For Toppin, that was a misconception. He said, remember when RJR started, there wasn't a lot of Jamaican music. He noted, the self-proclaimed El Numero Uno was so popular in the early 1970s that he was given the role of a flashy DJ in The Harder They Come, a low-budget movie directed and co-written by Perry Henzel. Toppin had done voice work for Henzel, former advertising executive. He admits that the film's hint of payola at radio stations was real. He said there were incidents like that, but as a practitioner, you had to know how to operate. You couldn't allow yourself to be corrupted because you would get into trouble, said Toppin, who left what was then the RJR Group in 2010. Many radio pundits believe the 1970s is the finest period in Jamaican radio. He endorses that. Don Toppin will receive his Order of Distinction on October 19th, National Heroes Day, at King's House in St. Andrew, Jamaica. Dancehall star Vanessa Bling is ready to turn up the temperature at Plantation Cove when she headlines Sophisticated, the Summer End Beach Party on Saturday, August 29th. The dancehall star will lead an entertainment lineup featuring Triple X, Bishop Escobar, and Illusion Sound, presented by Midas Entertainment and 8 Rivers Ultra Lounge. The event will transform the St. Anne venue into a beachside celebration of music, fashion, and summertime energy. Running from 4 p.m. to 10 p.m., Sophisticated will deliver 2 distinct moods in one experience. Patrons can expect a stylish, laid-back atmosphere before sunset, followed by high-energy dancehall takeover after dark. Yes, the party will also launch Midas Entertainment Summer Finale Weekend, which continues at Plantation Cove on Sunday, August 30th, with Encore Live, Culture Rising. That concert will feature reggae firebrand Capleton, inspirational hitmaker Nesbeth, and acclaimed saxophonist Dean Frazier. Veteran DJ and entertainment entrepreneur Freddy Krueger recently added another major celebrity event to the growing resume of his company, Drop the Bass Entertainment, after providing production and entertainment services for American rapper T.I. and his wife's Tiny's vow renewal celebration in Jamaica 2 weeks ago. Freddy Krueger said he was pleasantly surprised when he received a call from Karen Simpson Carr of Seasalt Travel Jamaica regarding the booking. Drop the Bass was contacted to provide stage lighting and LED dance floor, sound, and DJ services for the private celebration, which was held at the picturesque Kaiki Villa in St. Anne. The veteran DJ is no stranger to working with high-profile international clients. Over the years, he has provided entertainment and production services for numerous private events, including weddings and anniversary celebrations, particularly along Jamaica's north coast. Queen Ifrika releases her fourth studio album, Breath of Life, on August 14th. The 13-track set, which features production work by Junior Brown, Narosh Records, and Stephen Raga Marley, bears the Narosh Records and Tuff Gong imprints. In an interview with Observer Online, Queen Ifrika had high praises for the producers who contributed to the project. Breath of Life also features Queen Ifrika's children, Tanzi, Imaru Tafari, and Malawi, hope I said that right, who collaborate with her on the track New Version of Me. Queen Ifrika spoke about the thought process that she went through in putting the album together. She said, quote, "My thought process was to be true to myself and my music. I have evolved musically and I'm absolutely clear and ready to share," she said. Breath of Life, which includes the previously released singles Mom Like Me and Lantern, meaning Lantern, which is currently making moves on regional reggae charts, also features Speechless, Pelican, Spoonful, Bad Girl, My High Grade, Weeping Willow, Excellent Ja, and Change Your World. The title track, produced by Stephen Marley, serves as the fitting opener for the album, as Queen Ifrika delivers an emotional prayer of thanks and praise over Marley's acoustic orchestral arrangement. What follows are 12 tracks of masterful one-drop reggae, showcasing the Montego Bay native's vocal chops and lyrical prowess on a range of material that covers the full spectrum of human experience, as Queen Ifrika offers reflections on life, love, spirituality, and sensuality. Yes, known for hit songs including Lioness on the Rise, Welcome to Montego Bay, Below the Waist, and Daddy Don't Touch Me There, Queen Ifrika topped the Billboard Reggae Albums chart with Climb. I'm JoJo Mac, a.k.a. Pistol Buzz, and that, my friends, was The Buzz.
1: Thanks again. Did you get the opportunity to listen to her album as yet?
2: Not yet. Y'all keep me working so hard, bro.
1: Well, you know, that's what we do on this side of the globe, because
2: I kind of set the weekends for that, so I'm gonna be listening weekend.
1: The album is in the Dropbox if you didn't get it as yet.
2: Yeah, right. I've visited the Dropbox, but I know it's there. Yeah,
1: right. And speaking of working hard, this is why we stay, you know, where we are, so we could, you know, increase on the listenership, because I don't think it's fair for anybody to call us no lazy lima bean. So we're going to work hard.
2: That is right. That is right. But I know it's there. Yeah.
1: Right. And speaking of working hard, this is why we stay, you know, where we are, so we could, you know, increase on the listenership, because I don't think it's fair.

0: are you paying close attention to what's going on?
1: Well, the last thing I heard,
0: Cooper's Pen.
1: Yeah, it was about them, you know, the people losing their homes the way they did, you know.
0: Mm-hmm.
1: Yeah.
0: Mm-hmm. So that's why you're so you haven't been following what's going on then.
1: I haven't been following the developments.
0: All right. This is just my little observation so far from what I've researched, and to be honest with you, it's pathetic. That's the way I look at it.
1: Well, that's a good start.
0: Yeah. Now, let me start by saying this. People in Jamaica shouldn't have this problem in terms of capture land and all of these things. Because if you drive from, say, like Montego Bay, no, if you drive from Kingston to Montego Bay Airport, both airports, all you're seeing is empty land.
1: Right.
0: As far as you could look, you're seeing empty land. So my thing is this. Why don't the government in Jamaica cut up some of these lands and sell them to the people in Jamaica, give them a piece of title so they could have somewhere to
1: live? And why sell them? Well, who says the land belongs to the government? It's God's land. And give the people them piece of land.
0: But keep forgetting
1: that taking God out of the equation.
0: True.
1: How did that belong to the government?
0: True. All right, cool. I agree with that. But do it in a way that they have ownership to it. So 10 years from now, 12 years from now, nobody could come over there with a bulldozer and do what they did yesterday, because over the weekend, because some of the pictures that I saw, it wasn't easy narrated. It was pathetic. And secondly, this is the thing that really irks me now. The government are the whosoever they claim own the land, bulldoze the land, you know, 3 o'clock in the morning, and then our current prime minister now go to the same land, putting up tents on the same place for the people to stay. Does that make sense?
1: The same land? The very same land.
0: They're putting up tents.
1: Come on now.
0: They're putting up tents.
1: Which means it wasn't such an emergency for them to get off.
0: That's the whole thing.
1: It wasn't that urgent.
0: And then now, you know the tents that they're putting up now, that they claim that they're putting up. These are tents that was given to them since Melissa, you know.
1: Oh, yeah?
0: Mm-hmm.
1: Okay,
0: and as I said before, these are some of the stuff that I've been researching, and we shouldn't. There's no way it should come to this. Even if the land belongs to some people, do it the right way.
1: Do it the right way. And what I heard, I don't know if that part of it is true, but I haven't put the news together yet. But I will.
0: Hmm.
1: What I heard is that they locked up some of the men.
0: Yeah, they took all of them to jail early in the morning, 3 o'clock in the morning.
1: Yes, took them to jail.
0: Yeah.
1: So they couldn't even be there to get anything out and help their family.
0: Right.
1: You know what I mean? Come on now, that's like so inhumane.
0: Very much. And
1: that's the part that bothers me. Not them coming off the land. It's just the way they do it.
0: Right. I mean, and there's a wrong way and a right way of doing things. I understand. The land belongs to you. It's okay. Do what you have to do. And from what I was told, that they were going back and forth within the court system with these people who were living there, and all. But if the land belongs to you and you want to do this, to me, get the MP from Trinali involved, because she claimed she wasn't aware of anything, and get the government involved.
1: Oh. Get the government involved.
0: Yeah, get the proper.
1: But wouldn't someone at one of those government offices, maybe housing, wouldn't they have to sign off on this?
0: Of course, because there's no way you could get up 3 o'clock in the morning to, you know.
1: Yeah, you can't go around the government like that. So they have to have signed off on it.
0: You know how many people are in their deep sleep 3 o'clock in the morning to experience something like that?
1: And then people are talking about, because I couldn't look at pictures, so I didn't see any. But people are saying that, you know, even in one home, there was a baby's crib.
0: Yeah, yeah, yeah, yeah.
1: Yeah, you know what I mean?
0: Yeah.
1: Come on now.
0: Yeah, I saw that too. And you know, what really and truly bothers me now, you know, is that these people now, they have to start from all over again.
1: And after the devastation we saw with Melissa, and some people probably still all year not having anywhere to live, how could you just voluntarily

0: just do this to somebody. It's not a natural disaster. You just do this to someone.
1: And
0: they're too heartless, man. They're too heartless.
1: And another point before the computer takeover. During the election campaign, is the same places they're going for their campaigns, you know.
0: All right.
1: Same place they're going for their campaigns when it comes to election time. I mean, we're really and truly after better than this. The tents
0: on the property is ironic.
1: The same property that the bulldoze is the same place they're putting the tents. So my thing, as you said a while ago, the land doesn't belong to the government. Because remember, you know, they claim out of many we are one.
0: All right.
1: So all of these lands, cut up the lands, give them a certain sections, and give them a head start so they could do what they need to do. The place would be a much better place.
0: Yeah.
1: So they're doing it in Africa. They're doing it all over the place.
0: How can you just throw people out of their homes, demolish their home, and sleep at night?
1: It's sad, sad, sad. So you know Jamaican mentality, you know. All right, whosoever owned that land, I think if whatever anything they put up is gonna come down again.
0: You know, I was just thinking the same thing earlier.
1: Just for what they did.
0: We made a point. Yes, yes.
1: Just for what they did.
0: Yeah, man. Because karma is really that one. You hear me?
1: Me for telling you.
0: and then don't get God involved. Okay.
1: God on time, patience. God on time.
0: So it's really sad though that they don't have any heart. They just don't have any heart. And it's almost like it's everybody these days. It's crazy.
1: Yeah. It doesn't look good.
0: We are living in a serious time.
1: That's not good. And not only for us, but the world who is actually looking at us. It don't look good.
0: Yeah.
1: It really and truly doesn't look good. There's a wrong way and a right way of doing things. And I think I'm going to see if I could get Ratigan one of these weekend. He does a lot of research when it comes to this thing.
0: Yes, yes.
1: You know, he's going to give us signs of things.
0: He's really the expert on that.
1: Yeah, so I'm going to see if I could get him. So, we just want to say thanks again. And Friday, talk to them.
0: Yes, Friday, Just Enough Show, 8 p.m. in the U.S., 7 p.m. in Jamaica, 10 p.m. in the 1 a.m. in the U.K. Mm-hmm. Yes, tune in. It's going to be really, really hot. I can't tell you no more.
1: All right.
0: If you have ever listened before, you know it.
1: Sure. And please say hello to United Airlines, please, with Father Scorp.
0: Yes, yes, most deaf. I call him the Flying Scorp. Hey, Flying Scorp. Man, you are the best. You are a hero. You hear me?
1: Mm-hmm.
0: Yes.
1: All right, cool.
0: You are a hero. My hero.
1: All right. And I didn't let them know I didn't pay you to say that.
0: I don't forget to pick up Teddy and the JetBlue crew, you know.
1: Yeah, all right. No, man, they are stockholders already, so we have a kind of co-sign United Airlines now. I was just gonna say, yeah, we have to big them up, and as I said before, you know, they are really and truly an incredible part of what we do on this side of the world too, because you know sometimes you know I might have a little glitch and I call him, and sometimes we're on the phone maybe all 2 days.
0: Oh, let me tell you, he just helped me set up my system, because you know I'm going to be playing. I'm playing now by myself.
1: Yeah,
0: my Friday show, and he helped me. Lord, listen, I've never sweat so much in my life.
1: Lord,
0: I was so nervous. He kept telling me relax, and you know he helped me through the whole thing. Then Friday I was playing the show for the first time, and there was a little glitch. I'm like, oh my gosh, but I'm holding my cool. You know what I'm saying?
1: Mm-hmm.
0: But I was really sweating again.
1: Right.
0: And yes, and there he was. Boom.
1: True.
0: Got in my computer and helped me out.
1: All right.
0: The show was almost finished by then. But hey, this week is going to be the bomb. Everything is going to be tops. I'm going to be ready for you, and I hope you're ready for me.
1: Well, I'm going to be listening. So I'm going to be listening. So
0: yeah, so thank you, Flying Scorp.
1: All right, cool. All right, so we just want to say blessed love again to each and every one. And, of course, we're going to start with, of course, with the Queen herself.

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Thanks again, of course, to Joe Mac. Yeah, man, always on point. Partner in crime for many, many years. Always fun and laughter, and think that's what life is all about. And as I said before, we're celebrating again Garvey Munch, Marcus Garvey. Now, it's not only a celebration of a day, and first national hero, so it's only fair the entire month. So I just want to say blessed again to each and everyone, of course, and at the same time, I could just salute all of our ancestors who really and truly paved the way for us to be doing a lot of stuff that we're doing today. I'm on gratitude over ego. Just stay humble, man, and everything will come to you.

All right, I got your rest of the urge. Bobby Channel 1. Reggae School, Jeff Rodge.

yes. Hearty love. Eyes around the clock. Yeah, man, big request to Chef. Scorb Chef.

one. So we just want to say blessed again to each and every one. And of course, we're going to do the final one. And of course, we're going to do it in a way where we're just going to celebrate First National Hero. We're celebrating for the entire month. So we just want to say big request to all of McGarvey Heights.

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2: Yes, my brothers and sisters, remember, House of Music Entertainment present One Turntable and One Mic. That's on Saturday, the 22nd of August, 2026, at 381 East 52nd Street between Church Avenue and Snyder. That's Brooklyn, at the Liberation HQ. And I'm on a big up Steve Austin. Yeah, and remember again, it's at 381 East 52nd Street between Church and Snyder. That's on the 22nd of August. I will be there, hoping to see you there too. Boom shot! A Brigadier says I want to take back chat. Remember, that's Brooklyn, New York.
3: Tad's record celebrating Jamaica's 64th year of independence. Artists like Terry Lennon, Busy Signal, Big Mountain, Duane Stevenson, Marcia Griffiths,

0: Brigadier Jerry, his true man, Vibes Cartel, and Mavado. 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
2: Yes, my brothers and sisters, remember, House of Music Entertainment present One Turntable and One Mic. That's on Saturday, the 22nd of August, 2026, at 381 East 52nd Street between Church Avenue and Snyder. That's Brooklyn, at the Liberation HQ. And I'm on a big up Steve Austin. Yeah, and remember again, it's at 381 East 52nd Street between Church and Snyder. That's on the 22nd of August. I will be there, hoping to see you there too. Boom shot! A brigadier says I want to take back shot. Remember, that's Brooklyn, New York.
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2: Yes, my brothers and sisters, remember, House of Music Entertainment present One Turntable and One Mic. That's on Saturday, the 22nd of August, 2026, at 381 East 52nd Street between Church Avenue and Snyder. That's Brooklyn, at the Liberation HQ. And I'm going to big up Steve Austin. Yeah, and remember again, it's at 381 East 52nd Street between Church and Snyder. That's on the 22nd of August. I will be there, hoping to see you there too. Boom shot! A brigadier says I want to take back shot. Remember, that's Brooklyn, New York.
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0: Thank you so much for tuning into this powerful radio station. Coming up straight ahead, of course, you're going to be hearing me speak about a product that is known as the Alpha Plus Greens. It has won many awards throughout the entire United States of America and is still the number one greens in the world. All right. With that said, if you'd like to take advantage of the offer, this product, believe it or not, crazy as it is normally $600. I'll be doing it for $99 for the next 20 minutes as you listen to what it is that's going on. So right now, do me a favor. Give me a call. If you can answer this question, I'll be able to give it to you for only $99. Yes, this greens with so many herbs, 27 different herbs in it, and primarily herbs from Jamaica. All right? 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Diabetes, blood pressure, cholesterol, joint health, circulation, eye health, and much more. 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
1: My name is Mr. Dayal. When I first signed up with them, my credit was shot. And I, when I say shot, I mean it was like below the credit, you know, below, I guess, 400. Thanks to USA Credit Repair, They did such a wonderful job. 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I can't believe it. It is wonderful. Wonderful. I never thought I can get my credit repaired ever again. I thought it was impossible. I didn't know where to look. And thanks to USA Credit Repair, listening to the radio one day, I said, let me take it upon myself, give them a call. I didn't think it could happen. And sure enough, I have a 745. I still don't know what to do. I'm so happy.
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7: I had the BioLife, the diabetic formula, and the cleanse. And, oh, my God, I have to tell you that it changed your body. For me to tell you, you have to try it for you to see for yourself. I have carpal tunnel in both hands, and they schedule me to go do the pre-op to do the surgery. Constantly take and the cleanse. And, oh, my God, I have to tell you that it changed your body. For me to tell you, you have to try it for you to see for yourself.

0: get up and not getting cramps. You feel it's actually like the nerves in your system start waking up. You feel them moving. If you pay attention to your body as I do, I pay attention to everything because I'm not going to spend so much money on a product that's not working just to call to make BioLife look good. If it helps me, a skeptic, it can help absolutely anybody.
1: 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I would love for you to follow that website. Now, ladies and gentlemen, I just wanted to take some time to talk to you quickly because we have been inundated with phone calls on people getting our Alpha Plus greens, the jumbo size, which retails for $599, call it $600. And we have it on sales for only $99. Having studied nutrition for years now, and if you're over 50 years old, 85% of you will start seeing and feeling ailments. It's inevitable. From the day you were born, you are dying. And as we get older, our lives change. And there's certain things that your body is going to start doing. It will start failing. Now, you can slow down the failure by giving the body what it really needs to survive longer. One of the things happens to be that we have been brainwashed by Western medicine and many people to think that we cannot. And the only thing that we need to use is the medicine that the doctors and scientists prescribe to us. Now, mind you, I am a very big advocate of doctors and medicine. I do use both. However, the majority of the doctors do not tell you about vitamins and minerals. They do not tell you about nutrients from herbs that can actually help you to slow down the process of you getting diseases and sicknesses. Isn't it time you start taking care of that body? It's not just drinking water and exercising. It's also supplementing, which is where you give the body nutrients. And I say by way of herbs. But if you're realizing that you're getting headaches, you realize that you're getting numbness, you're realizing that your diabetes is getting worse, your blood pressure is getting worse, your cholesterol is getting worse, the doctors are giving you medicine which controls it, yes, and I'm not saying to stop. Listen to your doctor. However, what I'm saying is, if you're taking regular vitamins, throw them out. If you're looking for a herb that will definitely 100% give you benefits, get our product, the Alpha Plus Green. 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So, ladies and gentlemen, David Squeeze Aniki here. I am going to extend to you the Alpha Plus Greens, which has 27 plus herbs, giving you all the nutrients your body needs. 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Their blood sugar level is normalizing. 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Their blood pressure is normalizing, where, of course, the niacin from this wonderful product, Alpha Greens, is working. Cholesterol level, normalizing. Got the good and the bad cholesterol. It's normalizing to the good. I've seen where people are talking about they don't get that numbness, that stiffness when they wake up in the morning. They don't feel off balance and dizzy anymore and all of that. Their aging is slowing down. Sciatica nerve issue. I can go on. Their lungs, their heart, their liver, their kidney. Their skin looks better, feel better. That's because of the spirulina. That's because of the maca root. 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I can go on and on and on. 27 herbs, raw, natural, and organic. 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

0: 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Alpha Plus Greens, that's the name, with the alfalfa, the spirulina, the maca root. Fight back, ladies and gentlemen. Okay, people talking about the varicose vein, people talking about their skin shriveling up, people talking about eczema, their body just deteriorating so fast. Come on, okay? Just take a look at plants. When you water a plant and give it what it really needs, don't you notice that plant thrives? It's the same thing with the human body. If you give the human body a lot of chemicals over and over, what's going to happen? You're going to end up with cancer. You're going to end up with all kinds of sicknesses, side effects. Come on. 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Alpha Plus Greens, one of the most powerful supplements. 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What about the people with gout? What about the people with sexual problems, libido problems, the people with the fibroids? Yes, a lady I spoke with earlier, she had uterine cancer, all right? 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Thank you so much for listening. Thank you so much for tuning in. Have yourself an amazing life. 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

0: Let's test this thing. Let us test this thing right here. Check, check, check. Checks bounce unless they're Adam Handler's check. Check, check, check, check, check. Checks bounce unless they're Adam Handler's checks. Hello, Adam. Can you hear me now? All right, all right, all right, all right, all right, all right. So then what I'll do then, I'll just pause this. Yes, man, you sound good. Adam Handler, welcome to your show, man. How are you?
1: Yes, sir. I'm good. I'm good. I'm in the office today. Obviously, business as usual, working on some cases, new cases coming in, old cases settling. You know, it's the cycle of a personal injury lawyer, I guess. In with the new, out with the old. But no matter what, people are getting paid. People are happy. And we are very, very proud of the work we do.
0: All right. So, ladies and gentlemen, welcome to, of course, what we call the Personal Injury Show right here on radio and, of course, multiple platforms. I'm going to have Adam jump right into it, man. I didn't speak with him yesterday. He had a leak. So let's jump right into it and speak about personal injury, man. Let's jump into it, brother. What's good?
1: Yeah, yesterday was not a good thing. You know, I was laying sitting in my room. And my wife's like middle of the night, like 3 a.m. She's like, you hear that dripping? I'm like, oh, man, don't tell me that. We open our door. And there's a drip coming down in the hallway upstairs. And I'm not saying I'm like a master carpenter, but I know generally what's going on. And I knew my air conditioning unit was right above that. Mm-hmm. So I was like, there's got to be something wrong with it. So I put a bucket, went back to bed for a couple hours, woke up, you know, very early, got into the attic. And I was right. There was the water was overflowing into this drain and whatever. The point is that I know enough not to deal with that myself. So what did I do? I called my HVAC guy. Shout out to Rob. You're the man. He took my call. He FaceTimed me. He told me what to do to like stop the problem and then deal with it. But it's a perfect example of you got to know your limits, right? You got to know when you're able to handle something yourself and when you're not able to handle something yourself. And that is a perfect example of knowing what not to do, you know, leaving it to the professionals. So any individual out there that thinks that they can handle their own personal injury case with the insurance companies, if anybody thinks that they can deal with it on their own, same thing for immigration clients. And we get this all the time because, you know, my firm does so much immigration. You know, people file their own petitions and applications on their own. That is literally the dumbest thing you can do because you may not get it right. And if you don't get it right, there's serious consequences. So, ladies and gentlemen, leave it to the professionals. If you have a leaky air conditioning unit, call your HVAC guy, okay, or gal. Right. If you have an auto accident or a legal issue, call your attorney. And you know who your attorney is? I am your attorney. My name is Adam Handler. They call me the case handler. I am the people's attorney. And I'm the people's attorney for a good reason, because we treat people the right way. We do excellent work. And we're confident in our ability to make sure that we get you everything that you deserve, no matter what the task is handed to us.
0: Absolutely. Ladies and gentlemen, Adam Handler right here, of course, taking care of business. And you gotta hand it to him, man. You got to hand it to him. Once again, accident cases. Okay. That, whether that be bus, cars, e-bikes, right? Skateboard. Doesn't matter. Doesn't matter what it is. All right. Adam Handler can help you, ladies and gentlemen. God forbid you get into an accident. What about construction accident? Yes, you handle those.
1: Oh, yeah.
0: Yeah.
1: Yep. Oh, yeah.
0: Major. So, Adam, I need for you to squeeze in a quick testimony. All right. Everybody knows they can find you on Google, on the internet, on AI. It's the case handler. And they all know that they can call you at 844-774-3529. That's 844-774-3529. 844-774-3529. Okay. All right, Adam, drop a testimony. Let's blow
1: up. Oh, man. I wasn't ready for this. Let's see. I mean, I love this one, but, you know, we could do a few more.
0: All right.
2: Wait. Let me tell them something. At the top dander this year, man, when you want to get your case done right and you want your money in your pocket, deal with my main man, Adam Handler. You hear what the name say? handler. That means he handled his business. So come see Adam anytime. I recommend him. Top notch. Lick shot. Pop, pop. Pop. Watch the ride.
1: No idea what any of that means, but it's all good. All right, let's check this out.
2: Work.
3: People. And I make sure and I reach out to Pollock and Pollock Law Firm. The main man who I need to reach out to is Adam Handler. Trust and believe me. He will make sure say everything good for you. Trust and believe me. Any kind of case you have, call him. ASAP. Don't ever waste time. Don't ever take the time and do nothing else, but make sure say you find the time and dial him number, people. You know the thing, God. Mm. I mean, now I tell you nothing about bogus. I tell you straight facts. Okay. You understand? Mm. Yeah. So, you know the thing, God, you know. I go give you one number for call, and I know the thing, God. And I make sure so I reach out to the man ASAP, you know, because me, I tell you, people. And the only way, when I go make sure satisfaction is guaranteed. You understand me? Yeah, so the number I'm going to give you right now is 212-608-37-34. Again, 212-608-37-34.
4: Don't forget to call. Call the number. Call him now.
0: And what he said, call ASAP, it doesn't mean Rihanna's husband, all right? It doesn't mean Rihanna, it means Adam Handler, all right? You know who ASAP is, right?
1: Yeah, I do. I just saw a video of them in like a luxury box, and they were doing a nice little dance together.
0: Oh, you mean Rihanna was doing her thing? Rihanna was backing that up. Yeah, you saw that, right?
1: I saw that.
0: You know, I'll
1: never forget, like, you know, you had that magazine.
0: Yes. I was the first to put her on the cover of a magazine.
1: Yeah, she was on the cover. And then I had my profile in there, too. I still have that magazine.
0: Yes.
1: Jamrock.
0: Yes.
1: Jamrock magazine.
0: If you take a look at the cover of that magazine with her, people are like, this is not Rihanna. I'm like, yes, it is. You know?
1: Oh, yeah.
0: Oh, man.
1: Oh, yeah.
0: Listen.
1: I can say I'm in the same magazine as Rihanna.
0: Yes, you can. You're in the same magazine where she was placed on the cover of the first magazine ever. And, you know, true story, Renee and I, my bestie, ran into her at Cipriani in Soho in Manhattan. And she walked up to us. She walked up to us and said, I, you guys are Jamrock. Okay, I remember you guys so well. I'm like, I look at her and I'm like, what do you remember of me? She was talking, she didn't see me at first. She saw Renee and somebody. And then she looked at me. She's like, oh my God, you're here. And then she said, do you have that magazine? And we're like, yeah, we do. And we got it out to her, you know. But anyway, Adam.
1: Yes, sir.
0: All right. So I want to thank you for everything you're doing for the Caribbean community.
1: Of course. No, it's my pleasure. Sorry, I was just sending an email. You know, I got to multitask. I got to reach out to the people, let them know who I am, what I do, and how I do it. But I also have to take care of my business.
0: Yeah, you have to do that. So let's drop the number and come back. 844-774-3529. They call this, ladies and gentlemen, One Love Radio. We're doing this section, which I call the Irie Link. It's where we bring on the jam and we do it together. Once again, Adam Handler powers both radio stations coming from the Empire State Building. It's a great collaboration. I'm very impressed that both parties could come together and put together this powerful platform right here, serving the community, because we are a community format inclusive of Adam Handler, who has made it possible. So I give thanks to him, and I will not take that back. I will not apologize for that to anyone out there. He has made this quite possible in many ways. Others have not, but he has done that. So with all due respect, store the number. God forbid you get into an accident, friend, family, or foe. Make sure you tell him about Adam Handler. He's truly the best, in my opinion, on the station, off the station, in the nation. It's Adam Handler, because you've got one chance. There is only one choice and only one case handler. 844-774-3529. 844-774-3529. Adam, thank you so much. They'll visit thecasehandler.com and also follow you on socials with the same name. Thanks to Ruchi and everybody out there who's been doing wonders by you, man. I appreciate you. All right, sir?
1: It's my pleasure, Squeeze. Thanks for having me on today. I appreciate you.
0: Anytime, my brother. It's your show, man.
1: All right.
0: We'll talk soon.
1: Take care.
0: All right. Bye.

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1: This is not an ad. This is experience. A satisfied BioLife Health and Wellness customer testimony coming up next.
2: Yes, I ordered it on the 19th, and within a week, I mean, my body just changed.
3: What was wrong with your body? Why do you say change?
2: Well, high blood pressure. Doctor said I had high blood pressure. And then my appetite just on a normal base. And I'm just feeling great. I have pains in the leg, you know, just going slowly. And this is why I'm ordering another set.
4: Well, right now we have Zenmar on the line. Zenmar, what's up, my bro?
5: And thanks again for having me, DJ Jer, on this premium station, you know, all right? Coming to you live across the entire tri-state area, even Connecticut, all over, all right? I wanted to basically touch base about one of the most essential products that we have in our arsenal, as Eric Patrona talking about, which is the BioLife Plus Supreme, which we recommend. It's a upgraded version of the original BioLife. And due to the comprehensive composition that's related to aging, it's highly recommended that you take the BioLife once you're over the age of even 40. So today, DJ Jer, with the purchase of one bottle of the BioLife Plus, I'm going to give them three more bottles absolutely free. 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With the purchase of one bottle, may I give them not one, you know, not two, three more bottles absolutely 100% free. Free.
4: Yeah, man. Clear answer there. We're giving it.
5: Me nah. Them also going to get a bottle of the BioCleanse absolutely free. And they will also get a bottle of the strength of a man or the strength of a woman. All right? And just to emphasize a little bit more on the BioCleanse, which is another phenomenal product in our arsenal, DJ Jer. And just to advise them, our cleanser is a perfect detox. To take you, if you can take to basically, if you want to rid your system of the toxin and waste. And a lot of these wastes that I actually speak about on a daily basis, I would even say the cleanser, it also helps to remove carcinogens. And carcinogens is a substance that is capable of causing cancer in living tissue. The Alpha Plus, the BioLife Plus Supreme, along with the actual BioCleanse, and the strength of a man or the strength of a woman, these are a complete starter package. But to the DJ Jer, they can't get that package if they don't have the answer to this simple trivia what we have. Somebody reach out to me and tell me common sense with you. One next person tell me about, say, yeah, I know what the answer is. May I say, what's the answer? Go ahead. The person I say, I'm an ex-girl. May I say, no. Let's be serious. If they have the answer, the only way they will get four bottles of BioLife Plus, a bottle of the BioCleanse, the strength of a man or the strength of a woman, for the price of one bottle of the BioLife Plus, is if they can tell me, what am I? 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I copy your every move. But you can't touch me and you can't catch me. What am I? Rich kid, I say, yo, I want to the Maga boy, the man. Hey. Mr. Bridget, listen to me. I follow you all the time. I copy your every move. But you can't touch me and you can't catch me. What am I? 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

0: Eastern Parkway Day is coming up. Get ready for the Caribbean Carnival on Eastern Parkway in Brooklyn. 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
1: Thank you so much for tuning into this powerful radio station. Coming up straight ahead, of course, you're going to be hearing me speak about a product that is known as the Alpha Plus Greens. It has won many awards throughout the entire United States of America and is still the number one greens in the world. All right? 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I'll be doing it for $99 for the next 20 minutes as you listen to what it is that's going on. So right now, do me a favor. 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
3: I hear it on the radio. 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
3: And then they put me on to claim and start from there. And she start from January. She said, give me a month and continue all the while. And then that was it.
2: Well, my darling, listen, your scores were in the 600 range. All three scores were in the 600 range. 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And now all three scores are above 700. 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
4: 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Trivia time. What is the national dish of Jamaica? I'll say it again. What is the national dish of Jamaica? Call in with the answer. And listen, if you need that score to jump immediately, ask me about trade lines. We place excellent credit right onto your credit profile, and the score jumps right.

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1: I am really thrilled and really, really pleased with the work and just like the steady progress that's going on and just the swiftness of the deletions that I've received. And I'm really, really glad that I really did take the opportunity to make the call and just follow through with this. Tamora dealt with me very, very well. Like, he kept me in contact with everything. He actually pushed me to like to really get into what I signed up for. Like, he would call me at least, at the very, very least, like twice a week to find out if I got any information. And then when I sent it over, he picked it up right away and just looked at it and reviewed it and got me familiar with what it was saying. And I understood actually what was going on with the credit report and the things that were on the credit report. It took his time to like explain those things to me, and I really have a better knowledge of it. Like, if you value where you'd like to go in life, make this investment and invest in yourself and invest in people who know what they're doing, because they absolutely know what they're doing and they know how to get great results.
2: 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I maxed out all of my credit cards. 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
2: Ladies and gentlemen, my name is David Squeezaniki, and Dez have helped me multiple times. And I want to speak about the first time that I wanted to buy a property in Florida. And the big part of that for me, it wasn't about the affordability of the property. It wasn't about, you know, I have homes elsewhere, but I wanted a property in Florida. However, here's one thing. I'm a businessman, and that property in Florida, more or less, is going to be used for business. All right. And I asked her to actually handle that for me. I was amazed at how quickly she put together this deal for me, where, ladies and gentlemen, I was able to purchase this property in a corporation name. And ladies and gentlemen, she will tell you about things called a no-doc program, all right? I am telling you, it's an unbelievable deal she put together for me. That's one. Another time, she that's a purchase. Another time, she did another deal for me where I was able to refinance. And this lady gave me like $380,000. Boom, just like that, out of a property I have.
1: I didn't really give you. You had the equity in the property.
2: I had the equity in the property.
1: That's the beauty about home ownership.
2: Yes. So there is so much here on the Mortgage Link that you will learn. And I want for you to think not once, not twice, not three times, but four times before you go anywhere.
1: Okay. So FHA. The FHA program is backed by HUD, which is the federal government. And it's designed for... It's very popular with first-time home buyers.
2: Mm-hmm.
1: However, it's for anyone who's purchasing a home that they will occupy as a primary residence. The down payment required is 3.5%. It's very low, and it can be utilized to purchase a one-family, a two-family, a three-family, or a four-family home. And the down payment is the same, 3.5%. For any one of those four property types. Also a condo. It cannot be utilized to purchase a co-op. A co-op is you own shares in a corporation, so it's a little bit different. But for condos, single family, two unit, three unit, four unit, residential homes, you could get a FHA mortgage as long as you intend to occupy as your primary residence. And usually those are first-time home buyers. Because most buyers, they buy a home for themselves and their second is going to be an investment. So usually the first one is usually their primary home. FHA allows you to have up to a 6% seller's concession. What that means is you could have the seller allow you to include some of your closing costs in the purchase price of the home, which is very good. So, you know, a lot of people, they don't have the money. They may have the income, but they don't have the savings to pay both down payment and closing costs. So seller's concession is one way that you could get assistance to cover your closing costs. It is something that has to be approved by the seller. But I speak about it because if you were getting, say, a conventional loan, for example, and conventional loans start at 3% as well. But if you're putting 3% or 5% down on a conventional loan, the maximum seller's concession that you could get is 3%. While with FHA, you could get 6% even when you're putting 3.5% down.
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1: So I am a licensed mortgage broker in multiple states, as I explained. My NMLS ID number is 2100692. 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
2: And once again, my people, please before you go anywhere else, or even if you are already somewhere else, give her a call. 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
2: My name is Endora Hale. I'm a college student working two jobs. I ended up in the 500 because I was working for a security company when I was 21, and then the hours started getting reduced. And I heard USA Credit Repair, so I said, you know what, let me give it a try. I don't have anything else. I don't have anything to lose. And I said, you know, I really want to repair my credit and, you know, make it something where if I'm applying for a supervisory position or I want to purchase a car or a house, I can say that, okay, my credit is fine. And I know that that's not going to be an issue for me when it comes to employers and just life overall. People tend to look at your credit, but that's basically your fingerprint right there in society. First happened when I called was they explained to me the negative impact that was affecting my credit. And then after that, then they would call me once or twice a week to follow up with the process, because repairing your credit, it is a process. It's not something that happens overnight. And they explained to me that sometimes the credit bureaus can be a little stubborn, so they have to, I have to keep remaining in touch and sending them additional letters that I received from TransUnion, Equifax, and Experian, which I did. I maintained that. And then when I received my letter, it said that the negative inquiries that was impacting my credit has been removed. And that took 3 months. Mm-hmm. 3 months, because I only had 4 negative inquiries. Mm-hmm. Thank you so much, and I hope that you remain positive and remain positive and just knowing that you are blessed, and I thank you for having USA Credit Repair.
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4: Thank you so much for tuning into this powerful radio station. Coming up straight ahead, of course, you're going to be hearing me speak about a product that is known as the Alpha Plus Greens. It has won many awards throughout the entire United States of America and is still the number one greens in the world. All right. With that said, if you'd like to take advantage of the offer, this product, believe it or not, crazy as it is normally $600. I'll be doing it for $99 for the next 20 minutes as you listen to what it is that's going on. So right now, do me a favor. Give me a call. If you can answer this question, I will absolutely, definitely hook you up with this product for only $99, which helps with so many different things. Diabetes, blood pressure, cholesterol, joint health, circulation, eye health, and much more. Mississippi is a very hard word to spell. Can you spell it? If you can spell it, I will give you the all-important Alpha Plus Greens for only $99. But you've got to call me now at 800-875-5433. That's 800-875-5433. Let me be slower. 800-875-5433. Easily remembered, 1-800-875-LIFE.

Ready? Then already. Find out. You have it done? But check out.

0: 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With a variety of skills, we can take on virtually any project.
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What do you mean for do? 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
0: Like I told y'all, I'm booked for that. 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

0: 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What we are doing?
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2: Shoot, shoot, shoot. Yes, yeah, yeah, yeah.